0: Number six, it's Rocky Mountain Low with Corey Kent and Cole Wetzel.
1: We'll find out who will be song number one. First, though, it's song number five, Hate How You Look and Josh Ross.

0: I'd like to know which country star has the most houses, because I feel like Jason Aldean's got to be in the top five, and he's in the top five here as well at number four.
1: Not only the most houses, but his house, if you've ever seen videos inside, so white. Like the whitest house you've ever seen.
0: Yeah, yeah.
1: I'm like, how do they keep it so clean? I'm so impressed. It's a beautiful thing, which is song number three. Beautiful things.

0: All right, we're almost there. That was number two, Morgan Wallen.
1: And finally, in the number one spot, it's Ella Langley and Be Her, song number one. She

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1: You could draw a lot of comparisons, Holly, between Ella Langley and Miranda Lambert, I think. Wouldn't you agree with that?
0: Well, yeah. I mean, aren't they? They're both from no. Ella's from Arkansas, but she gives Texas. You know what I mean?
1: She does. But you know what it is?
0: I feel like they're both. She's cool, like Texas.
1: They're both like badass. I don't know if I could say that. Bleep me out if I can't say that. But that's just what it comes down to. They are.
0: They really are. And apparently there was a little competition to see who was the badder of the two, and we'll tell you what happened in our country dirt coming up.

0: Melissa.
1: Austin.
0: Happy Gravity Wednesday.
1: What is that?
0: You know about Newton's law of gravity, right?
1: Yeah.
0: Well, this is Newton's third law of the work week.
1: Which is?
0: After today, it's all downhill from here, baby.
1: We still have two more days of work this week.
0: Yeah, but it's basically the weekend for me.

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2: It's the Robin Holly Show with Coop in for Rob. Yeah, so Ella Langley and Miranda Lambert, you could probably sell tickets to this event. Like, who could get rid of a snake fastest? Is that what's going down?
3: Yeah, so Ella Langley, Miranda Lambert, they're in a writing session and a snake walks in. It does sound like a joke that you would have in a bar or something like that, you know what I mean? But they were trying to see who was going to out redneck the other one by getting rid of the snake. And do you want to know who won?
2: Can I guess? I'm going to guess Miranda because OG. That's what I'm guessing.
3: So you would be correct. Yep. Miranda Lambert was the one who out-rednecked the entire situation. And that was primarily because she walked outside with a shotgun. Although Ella Langley says that she did get up and try to get the snake. But
2: it was just a little quicker to the draw.
3: I mean, what are you going to do? Shotgun outweighs everything, right?
2: Yes.

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5: Argentina arrived in Qatar on a 36-match unbeaten run. Lionel Messi, in what everyone assumed was his last World Cup, was the heavy favorite. Their opener, Saudi Arabia, ranked 51st in the world. Messi scored from the spot. Argentina had 3 more goals chalked off or offside. Halftime, Argentina up 1-0. Then, within 5 minutes of the second half, Soleil Al-Sheri equalized. Salem Al-Dasari curled in a second from 20 yards. One of the goals of the tournament. Saudi Arabia held on 2-1, the biggest upset since Senegal-France in 2002. The Saudi king declared a national holiday. Argentina suddenly in crisis. Messi suddenly looking 40 years old. Then they won every match that mattered.
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1: It's time to go Behind the Song, one of my favorites from Luke Combs in Sleepless in a Hotel Room.
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3: Sleepless in a Hotel Room I wrote maybe 5 years ago. I was actually in New York. I was about to do Saturday Night Live for the first time. For whatever reason, I could not fall asleep. Like, I wasn't nervous. I wasn't freaked out. I just had one of these, like, super restless nights, and I wrote that down, and I wrote it a few weeks later. It's fantastic, I think. I can

0: Cole Swindell is taking over on the Friday Takeover, and he's a new dad, and he's got new music too, right?
1: He does. It is called, the song is called Girl Dad. We're going to hear it all for the first time on Friday, so make sure you're listening, because he's going to be here talking about the song, talking about being a dad, and celebrating all that, you know, kicking off Father's Day weekend. So we'll see you Friday right here with Cole Swindell.

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1: It's interesting, Holly, because, you know, at least for my wife and I, it was like tradition. She's going to take my last name, but it wasn't really something that we talked about. But I know nowadays that is a thing that people talk about. And there's all sorts of different ways they try to figure out what their last name is going to be.
2: Yeah, like when women hyphenate it or whatever. Yeah. And I think I have heard of people like allowing families to decide what the last name will be.
1: Ooh.
2: But what this couple did takes, like, they took it to the next level and they are winning. And I feel like if you are getting married and you are perplexed over, you don't want to, you know, be traditional or whatever, what this couple did is probably the smartest thing I've ever heard. And we're going to tell you maybe how you can implement it into your own life coming up.

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0: It's the Rob and Holly Show. Coop in for Rob. I actually kind of wish that I went back and did this just because it looks like so much fun. And I'd love to watch my family do this, Holly.
1: And that is where you have a battle of the surname competition. So yes. Here's what this couple did. They had each of their families show up and they're like, okay, their last name's Borland and Abuela. So they're like, you're the Abuela team. You're the Borland team. Whichever family wins these games, okay, which is like tug of war, potato sack race. They had a soccer shootout. They had a twerk contest, as one does.
0: Of course, obviously.
1: Whoever wins, that's the name that is going to be the winning name, and that will be our last name.
0: I absolutely love this idea because you're the strongest family, right? If you can twerk better than the other family, you deserve the last name.
1: Clearly. And this is like, this is like the best truly wins. So I don't know if anyone wants to implement this into their own life. You are welcome. I think it's a great idea.

Have you ever felt like you were living just a B or B plus life? It's so dangerous to live that, more dangerous than a B minus or a C plus life, because when you're living a B or B plus life, you don't change it. You think it's good enough. Is it? I'm Susie Welch. I host a podcast called Becoming You. People think, okay, an A plus life is not available to me, but there is a way. We are all in the process of becoming ourselves. 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
1: Al Bundy.
0: And maybe
1: your dad?
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14: Big news. I got the invite to a lake house this weekend. Now I'm making the list. Swim trunks? Check. Sunscreen? Yeah, probably. Speaker? 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But the one thing I cannot under any circumstances forget? Yingling. Traditional lager, flight, whatever I bring, it's the beer that makes everyone happy. 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This weekend's gonna be epic, and it starts with Yingling. Legends stand the test of time. DG Yingling & Son, Pottsville, Pennsylvania.
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1: It's the Rob and Holly show with Coop and for Rob. We got to find out more about this song that I know you were even probably so excited to even see the title on paper before you even heard it. Right, Holly?
0: But I was, but it's funny because Cody Johnson wasn't. Listen to the story about the song.
2: So I hated the title, first of
0: Why?
2: All.
0: Why? Because it's just...
2: You have no idea. So everybody knows, yes, I'm a songwriter, but I'm a huge songwriter advocate.
0: Okay.
2: So when you start asking songwriters to pitch you songs,
0: yeah,
2: they all, not they all, a
0: song.
2: lot yeah. of times it is Spurs, cowboy hats, horses. That's what he'll cut.
0: Because
2: and it's like, dude, that's not all I'm about. So when I saw the title Horseback, I thought, here we go again.
0: Okay.
2: She leaves, takes everything. He just wants his horseback. And I'm like, okay, I can't deny how
0: it's
2: freaking
0: really
2: cool this song is.
0: And you loved it.
2: And it's funny. You know, I put out songs like The Fall, which is great. Mm-hmm. And it's a very deep subject. But like songs like Horseback, like I have a very fun personality too. And like, it's fun to express that musically.
0: Yeah, do you feel like, oh, I've got this serious song and this song is about life and like really making people think about all those serious things? You're like, I'm a funny guy. Like,
2: it's time to tell a joke.
0: Yeah, you're like, I got personality.
2: The
0: yeah.
2: air is too thick in here. We need to tell a joke.
3: He's a ranch hand in a pinch, man. Hotter than the red on the cattle brand. Cause she's a gold digger with a quick trigger. A cast iron skillet swing.

0: Well, Coop, you know, we have a little hobby farm that we try to reside over and do things at. And we finally, and I think it's late, by the way, in the season, but so we'll see if it happens. But we finally planted our pumpkins.
1: Ooh.
0: You got to plant them now in order for you to have pumpkins in October.
1: Interesting. Okay.
0: So is it, did you know that?
1: I had absolutely no idea. No, I
0: really,
1: no clue.
0: It takes forever for them to grow. And really, I feel like we should have planted them like probably a month ago or something.
1: So do you think you'll get tiny ones? Is that what you're saying?
0: You know, it's hard. You'll get ones that are like not ripe. Like they won't be orange yet. And so we shall see. I planted like little ones and like there's some blue pumpkins and some pink pumpkins. So those are like more like gourd looking things that will be kind of ugly, but like cool looking.
1: And then wait, do you take these to like a farmer's market and sell them or is it just for you guys? You like put them on display?
0: No, we hoard them all at our house. And then I always want to look like that, like rich people's house, you know, when they have like bazillion pumpkins on their steps. Yeah, we do that only like we grew them ourselves.
1: That's actually kind of better. I like it.
0: Is it? I don't know.

0: It's the Rob and Holly Show with Coop in for Rob. I probably should just come out and admit this now. I'm not a man. Like, I've never been a real man's man.
1: What?
0: I know.
1: What are you talking about?
0: I'm just not like a handyman around the house. I'm not the kind of guy that you would call if something broke in the house. It's just, I never have been.
1: So you're not like, you're not good with like swinging a hammer. Can you hang a picture on the
0: wall? I can hang a picture, and that's probably...
1: Not with command strips, Coop.
0: With a nail. But hold on, wait. If you get one of those frames that has a thing on either side, now we're screwed because I'm not going to be able to make it level.
1: Oh my God. Do you know how you do it?
0: Can I tell you? Please.
1: You take a piece of like painter's tape, the blue tape, you put the painter's tape on the picture.
0: Yes.
1: Then you mark with pencil where those two little things are. Okay. Then you take the painter's tape and then you stick it on your wall and you eyeball it. Okay. You just go, yeah, that looks good. And then that's where you put the little mark on the painter's tape. That's where you put the nail holes in. And then you rip the painter's tape off and then you hang the picture and voila.
0: You literally, wait a minute, because my jaw is open right now. I'm not even kidding. I thought that I was saying words, but I'm not saying words.
1: It makes total sense
0: because now you're just putting the tape on the wall. That's also easier for me to level out.
1: Yes.
0: And then nail it in and boom, we've got great pictures everywhere.
1: Coop, the problem is, it's not that you can't do manly stuff. You just can't do manly stuff and think like a girl. You got to think like a girl.
0: I'm in the wrong mindset. Okay, all right.
1: You're in the wrong mindset.

0: Melissa.
1: Austin.
0: Happy Gravity Wednesday.
1: What is that?
0: You know about Newton's law of gravity, right?
1: Yeah.
0: Well, this is Newton's third law of the work week.
1: Which is?
0: After today, it's all downhill from here, baby.
1: We still have two more days of work this week.
0: Yeah, but it's basically the weekend for me.
1: It's Melissa and Austin.

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0: 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I'm Coop in for Rob. 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
1: And you can follow me at Giddy Up Holly. My page is really good if you're like, I want to see a chicken. I want to see a donkey. maybe an interview with Lauren Elena or something. You know what I mean?
0: Yeah.
1: That's, come follow me over there.

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0: I'm going to be honest with you, Holly. I'm actually really, I'm sad because I'm a believer. I told you, I think yesterday I was saying that I'm into all things aliens and outer space and all that, which
1: me
0: I
1: too.
0: Think in turn, I also love ghosts and like the everything about things that we don't know, the beyond, that kind of thing,
1: Same. And then I saw this article recently that's like, oh, you think your house is haunted? Well, it's not. And there's scientific evidence to prove it. And then I was like, so I want to talk to you more about this because they say that there's like a legitimate reason why we think our house, you know, my house isn't haunted. Yeah, yeah. I have a friend that has one. So we're going to talk about that coming up.

0: Wake up with Melissa and Austin. They can be pretty funny sometimes.
1: I'm an Indiana girl. I like ketchup on my steak.
2: Ketchup on a steak?
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2: 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I like motor oil on my birthday cake.
1: Well, have you ever tried it?
2: You know how much I love you, and I mean this with the utmost respect. You are a monster.
1: Don't you stay.
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0: It's Robin Holly's show. I'm Coop in for Rob. I do have what I would imagine to be a haunted house experience, but I maybe not. No.
1: Well, here's what they're saying. There's like studies and whatever done on this. They're saying in an old building, there is a good chance that it's called infrasound. Okay.
0: Okay.
1: Some kind of sound that you really, it's like you can't hear it, but like it's there
0: okay.
1: somehow where like your subconscious can hear it. And it's aging pipes and ventilation systems. They produce like these low frequency vibrations that like somehow you're aware of without fully actually being aware of. And that's what gives you the creepy thing when you're like, oh God, I think it's haunted. And they're saying that's what it is. It's not that there's an actual ghost, although I don't know how they're going to explain when people actually see ghosts, because that's a thing. You know what
0: yeah.
1: I mean?
0: Yeah. Or like,
1: or when children
0: chills.
1: Talk to ghosts.
0: Yeah,
1: how
0: yeah,
1: are you going to
0: yeah.
1: explain that, sir?
0: You know what? Science nerds, stay out of it. Leave us alone.
1: Stay
0: Let us
1: out
0: have
1: of
0: one
1: it.
0: Thing. Come on.
1: Unless you're the Ghostbusters and you got some protoplasm or ecosystem, whatever it's called, we don't want to hear from you.

0: It's almost here, the weekend and Friday and Father's Day weekend too. And we got a new dad, a girl dad, Cole Swindell taking over.
1: And so we're going to hear that new song. Also talk to Cole Swindell about so many things that he's, you know, been going on now that he's been a dad. So make sure to join us this Friday with Cole Swindell.

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0: Some people, everyone has like a different little vice at the end of the day to relax. Some people have a cold beer or wine, mm-hmm. or it's a cigarette or whatever it is. Some people just like a nice piece of chocolate to relax at the end of the day.
1: Yeah, to relax, huh? You say, well, there's something up with this piece of chocolate.
0: Do it today.
1: And that's how it's ending up in our WTF headlines. And that's the hint for you. That's all I'm going to say about it.

0: say so.
1: Miranda Lambert's bringing the country to Ravinia. 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
1: All right, so the headline, Holly, reads, Boner Bears chocolate recalled for containing Viagra drug.
2: Which, by the way, is what I'm guessing why it's even named Boner Bears chocolate.
1: Yeah.
2: Right? I mean, I'm like, that seems like that would
1: Why are
2: be,
1: we recalling it? It seems
2: Why
1: like,
2: are we calling yeah, it? That's the use for the chocolate.
1: I would assume that's what it did.
2: It's a great name, by the way, for some chocolate. Oh, yeah. But I could see where you maybe don't want kids eating it. Maybe it should be called something more adult or something. You know what I mean?
1: You were saying that this is why they called the drug Viagra and they didn't say, hey, here's your prescription for boner bears.
2: Right, exactly. Yeah, yeah, got it.

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0: Interesting to get, I don't know, your thoughts, anyone's thoughts on this, because if you have kids, nieces, nephews, it's everyone's talking about whether it's appropriate for like teenagers and kids to even be on these social media apps, right?
1: And, you know, a lot of people are like, you should just ban it. Yeah. And I'm like, can't we all just get together? I'm like, we don't need to make a law, but like, moms, can we get together?
0: Exactly.
1: Can we kind of like agree on some things?
0: Right.
1: But what's been going on is pretty interesting. And I don't know. I want to see if people agree with this or not. We'll tell you what's happening on the way. She.

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1: 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This

0: It's Robin Holly's show. I'm Coop in for Rob. So the UK, the British Prime Minister, they just announced there is a social media ban for children. So if you are under the age of 16, you are not allowed to have TikTok, Instagram, Snapchat, all there's different live streaming services that are banned, some gaming apps, all obviously with the concerns over like addiction and mental health and whatnot.
1: I'm sure a lot of people are going to complain and they'd be like, how dare you? You know?
0: Yeah.
1: But I'm telling you, this is going to be the best thing.
0: Like, oh, I couldn't agree more.
1: For mental health for kids. And I don't think enough people talk about it, like maybe even realize it. And I think it's hard too. Like once you have a couple kids on social media, it's kind of like, you have to be on social media. Like, I don't want my kid to be left out. So they're kind of, so I do appreciate that, and it's only in the UK, that they're doing a complete ban for anyone 16 or under.
0: It's something
1: smart.
0: It's something.

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1: It's time for the last laugh. Joe Zimmerman. He doesn't understand why people keep snakes as pets.
2: And you know what? I agree with him. But put your hands together for Joe Zimmerman and our last laugh.
3: It's weird that people have pet snakes when there's so many fluffy pet options. Hey, you want the puppy? Wants to be your best friend. It's a rescue. Or you could get the cold-blooded reptile that's banging its head against the glass. Sure looks like it hates you. Now, it's the opposite of a rescue. It's an attack. It's actually what we rescued the rescue from, so we keep them separate. Oh, you want more info on the limbless serpent? Well, let's see. It has infrared vision like the predator monster. And it's been the symbol for evil since the beginning of time.

0: It's the Rob and Holly Show. I'm Coop in for Rob. Thanks so much for listening. Don't miss tomorrow's show. I'm actually obsessed with Zach John King right now, Holly.
1: Oh my God, his song is so good. So we will talk to him. Also, we go behind the song with Tyler Nance as well. So we'll see you then. Buffy's

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0: you know, things you'd like to do. Like, think about this, Mo. Where do you see yourself in the next 5 minutes?
1: Here.
0: See?
1: Doing the show.
0: You got plans. Great. That's awesome.
1: Thank you.

Welcome to the Mo and Stickman Show. That is Mo over there. I am Stickman. You ever spend any time thinking about your future, places you'd like to be,

0: I think maybe we've all had that moment after being up way too long where we wonder, is there any way that I can trick my brain into staying awake? I mean, that's actually normal day for me, but you know. So the Air Force decided to investigate. They studied soldiers who stayed awake for 34 straight hours and gave them cognitive tests throughout the ordeal. And half of them used a device that sends a mild electrical stimulation to a nerve connected to the brain.
1: Oh.
0: Now, I can't lie. When I first found this story, I was thinking taser-type shocks.
1: Surely
0: I'm guessing
1: not.
0: I'm guessing the outcome would have been a little different if that's what the case.
1: Right.
0: But anyway, the other half used like a fake device, and everybody got worse the more the sleep deprivation piled up. No surprise there. But the group using the real device didn't decline as much. Their performance dropped about 5% compared to 15% for the placebo group. So
1: didn't really help that much.
0: It's shocking. So if you want to stay awake, shock yourself.
1: Or don't, because it seems to be the same result. I mean, what's 5%, right?
0: Yeah, that's it. Totally.

0: Scientists think that the key to aging has something to do with how our DNA falls apart as we get older.
1: Really?
0: I thought the key to aging was having all them birthdays.
1: I think that has something to do with it, too. Possibly.
0: I mean, Dr. Stickman here, right?
1: Oh, yeah.

0: Third Shift Country News.
1: The demand to see Alan Jackson's farewell concert keeps growing. We recently told you about the sold-out live stream viewing event at the Country Music Hall of Fame and Museum, but now there's another opportunity for fans who want to be a part of the experience. The Fisher Center at Belmont University will host its own viewing event on June 27th. Unlike the Hall of Fame screening, this one requires a ticket, but the $60 admission price will help fund a scholarship in Alan Jackson's honor for students pursuing careers in music and the arts.
2: Jelly Roll and Bunny EXO have not made public statements about their divorce filing yet. All that's known so far is Jelly listed for their separation date as May 9th as irreconcilable differences as the reason. But boy, does the internet have opinions. Jelly Roll's daughter says that she's disgusted how people are invested in knowing what's going on. Quote, "Go on somewhere, y'all. Worry about your house, not mine. I'm not speaking on it yet." That's Third Shift Country News with Mo and Stickman.

0: Do you see where Ford is recalling 200,000 Focus models due to stalling?
1: Yikes.
0: Sounds like, you know, whoever installed the engines lacked, well, focus.
1: Funny how that happens.
0: Yeah, I mean, you know.

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0: was talking to a buddy who cleaned out his car and found all these things that there were just that he would never use in his car, like a frisbee. There was a reflective vest, and the guy said he said also that he found a strangely small sledgehammer in his car.
1: Interesting.
0: And I'm like, why? He was like, just in case. It's okay. So the country question is this: what just in case things are in your car? Or let's make it, or just weird things. I'll tell you mine. I have cupcake flags in my car. They're little bitty, tiny little signs that go in the top of cupcakes, and they say CMA on the top of them.
1: Like you got cupcakes and then didn't clean out your car.
0: Why are they in there still? Don't know.
1: That's a no-no. You got to clean out your car.
0: Right, right.
1: So my just-in-case blankets. I always have blankets. I also have umbrellas, and I also have, like, jumper cables, but this one is attached to a battery-powered box so that if I don't have another car to jump off the car, I could use it. The problem with that is that it's never charged, so it hangs out of my car, but I don't do a good job of making sure it's ready to go in case I need it, so I don't know. Do I take that out?
0: Mo, just get your battery thing. Well,
1: well.

0: It's not working.
1: All right, Simone Stickman country question. What just in case thing or just strange thing is hanging out in your car? If you're listening on the Odyssey app, you can tap on the microphone on the station page, leave us a voice message,

0: It is the Moment Stick Man country question. What just in case thing do you keep in your car?
1: Diapers.
0: Diapers?
1: For my sister's baby. Because I babysit her kids.
0: Okay.
2: You never know when you're going to need a diaper when you got a baby. That is
0: and then there's,
2: exactly. That's smart.
0: Right. And there's also some cleanup properties that you could use a diaper for that don't include a kid, right?
1: Yeah.
2: Multi-purpose diapers. I love it.

0: It is a Mo and Stickman country question. What just-in-case thing do you have in your car?
1: Well, I drive a Jeep, man. I got zip ties. I got tools. I got blankets. I got chairs.
2: You never know what might happen.
0: I mean, you never know.
1: No, not break down. You might need a chair to sit in.
2: That's exactly right. I like that thought. I might need to put that in mind.

0: 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What just in case thing do you have in your car?
1: Ham radio.
0: You got a ham radio in your car?
1: Yes, sir.
0: Wow.

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0: It is the Moaning Stick Man country question. What just in case item do you have in your car?
1: So we all know that I have chapstick.
0: Correct, right. Yeah,
1: in my
0: yeah.
1: car.
0: And snacks.

0: Because you listen to the Mo and Stickman show, you know that it takes
1: all kinds of cans
0: to make this little world go around. We're going to call this story Nature Calls.
2: Uh-oh.
0: Coming up on the Mo and Stickman show.

0: Queens, a would-be burglar had a solid plan. Sneak into the house, the middle of the night, stay quiet, get away unnoticed. Then, nature called. Authorities say that the guy decided to use the bathroom while he was inside the home. And unfortunately for him, the sound of the toilet flushing...
1: Oh, he flushed the toilet.
0: ...woke up the family dog. The dog started barking. The family woke up. The burglar panicked. And by the time that the homeowners checked things out, the thief had already run off, leaving the drawers open, the back door open. But the good news, he didn't get away with anything. Nothing.
1: Really? He did get to relieve himself,
0: though. He did get to go to the bathroom, though.
1: Yeah.
0: So, yeah.
1: That's a gift sometimes. You got to go real bad.
0: All kinds of kinds.

0: You're probably going to like this, but the internet has found a way to ruin a perfectly good hot dog.
1: Oh, what, they put ketchup on it?
0: No, we'll talk about it coming up on the Moe and Stick Man Show.

0: I really feel like when I go to telling you this story, Miss Hot Dog Water over there is going to go, huh, maybe. And I'm a little worried now to tell it.
1: What is
0: for,
1: it?
0: For those of you that don't know, one of Mo's best party tricks is she likes to drink the hot dog water. That's not something she does on the regular, but if she wants to shock you, she will do it.
1: It's just salty water.
0: It is. It's just, it's hot dog water. That's what it is.
1: Just don't think about what you're drinking.
0: Now there is a TikTok trend making the round that involves turning hot dogs bright blue.
1: Why?
0: There you go. So here's how you do it. You boil the hot dogs in blue Gatorade until it takes on that deep blue color. And technically speaking, I guess, according to the TikTok video, it's electrolyte enhanced.
1: I don't know about that.
0: And they say that, you know, the color changes, the flavor doesn't all that much. One food reviewer said it smells wild.
1: And I can't think that it doesn't change the taste a little bit.
0: One of the comments on the post actually made me holler. It's like, proof that you can't eat at just anybody's house.
1: Is that not the truth?
0: But they say kids might like it, adults not so much.
1: If I start boiling hot dogs, which I don't usually boil hot dogs.
0: Right.
1: That's the first
0: throw it in the microwave for Mo.
1: Or the grill.
0: The grill, yeah, okay.
1: But my kids would be, I'm not eating that. I don't even think,
0: really?
1: Yeah. I think they'd be grossed out.
0: You should try it. Just see what they'll do.
1: They'll be like, Mom, that's it. Mom's cooking is definitely, it's already bad, but now it's tanked. She's trying to dye hot dogs blue.

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It was a woman caught speeding on Route 347 just south of Phoenix. She was clocked at doing 108 miles an hour, and she told state troopers that she wanted to get home in time to watch Love Island. I mean, we need to teach her about DVR or on-demand TV. I mean, because it's very real.

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1: Some people are not comfortable with AI. 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But what if I told you that you could have help when you need to pee in the middle of the night?
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1: Not sure how I feel about this, to be honest. There's a company in China, and they have unveiled a self-driving toilet.
0: Self-driving?
1: Yeah, you know, walking to the bathroom is apparently an inconvenience nowadays. So here's how it works. When nature calls, you call the toilet using an app. Then the toilet drives itself across your house, navigates around obstacles, arrives at your location. You hop on it. You do your business. It even cleans you with a built-in bidet. And when you finish, the toilet returns to its docking station, empties itself into your home plumbing system, and cleans itself.
0: Have we lost all discretion in our life?
1: I'm just saying, if we don't call that thing R2-D-Poo, we are missing an opportunity.
0: Oh, that's a good name. I don't want anybody in my family dropping trow just anywhere using the bathroom.
1: Exactly.
0: What if I'm in the kitchen and my five-year-old be like, oh, I gotta poo. And
1: man, then he just
0: has a moment.
1: It's also $13,000. If I'm dropping that kind of money on it, I better be able to set on it and ride around the house while I do my business.
0: Oh, see? That's the other thing. My house is primarily boys. This is going to be a no-no in my house because I don't even want to know what they could do with it.
1: No R2-D-Poo in most houses.
0: No,
1: got it.
0: Not happening.

0: A famous computer company has unveiled a brand new phone, and the draw on this phone is it doesn't let you do stuff.
1: Oh, really?
0: I'll tell you what it is coming up on the Moe and Stickman Show.

No one likes a know-it-all, and we have one on our morning show. If you beat Austin in country music trivia tomorrow, you could score $500 from our friends at Hattie B's. Melissa and I are begging you to win and to beat him on US 99 tomorrow.

0: Chicago's country station, US 99. Kind of afraid to ask you this question. Do you remember Commodore?
1: Did
0: you have a Commodore 64 or maybe a VIC 20 computer?
1: I was like, what is that?
0: It's the company that helped introduce home computers to millions of people.
1: Oh.
0: We used to save the programs on cassette tapes.
1: Oh, this is definitely in your time.
0: Oh, it totally is. In the olden days,
1: Back in the olden days.
0: So, Commodore is back with a flip phone. And they're designed to be less distracting. Matter of fact, it permanently blocks social media and internet browsing. But it's not a dumb phone because it still has apps like Maps, music, rideshare services, messaging apps, and, you know, other everyday tools. But the idea is to give people a smartphone without all of the endless scrolling that tends to eat up your hours throughout the day. And Commodore calls it, quote, a speed bump for your mind.
1: I don't dislike that.

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1: Man, you are taking some shots today.

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0: Scientists think that the key to aging has something to do with how our DNA falls apart when we get older.
1: Oh, really?
0: I thought the key to aging was having all them dang birthdays.
1: Well, I think that might have something to do with the two, you know?
0: I mean, yeah.

0: This mom is going viral for sharing some advice with girls that are heading into high school. But to be honest, I'm not sure it's just for girls.
1: Oh, yeah?
0: We'll talk about it coming up on the Moe and Stickman Show.

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1: I know you're just now looking into summer, but it's not too early to start thinking about going back to school.
0: Oh, don't do that to us. We're not ready.
1: So just hear me out for a minute. The first day of school, think about a kid that's going into a new grade, particularly high school.
0: I have one of those.
1: Right? So the first day of high school can be exciting, scary, awkward, then exciting again, and all that happens before lunch, right?
0: Yeah.
1: So there is a mom, she's getting some attention online for sharing some simple advice that she wishes every girl knew before walking through the high school doors.
2: Here are five things girls need to know before high school. Number one, attention from older boys is not something to brag about. If a guy has his choice of girls his own age, keeps pursuing younger ones, ask yourself why. Number two, anyone who makes you feel bad for having boundaries is not your friend. The girl who says you're being dramatic, the boyfriend who gets angry when you say no. People who care about you respect your boundaries. Number three, your phone has a longer memory than you do. Anything you send can be saved, shared, forwarded, screen recorded. Before you post it or send it, ask yourself, would I be okay if everyone at school saw this? Because they might. Number four, always have an exit plan. Go places with people you trust. Keep your phone charged. Watch your drink. If something feels weird, leave. I'm heading out is a complete sentence. Number five, set up a code word with your family tonight. A word that means come get me, no questions asked. Most teenagers don't get stuck in bad situations because they don't know better. They get stuck because they're scared to ask for help.
1: I'm not sure that's just a girl thing.
0: I think that's good advice.
1: That's good advice for any student going into high school.
0: I agree.

0: True story, it's a kid in my neighborhood was selling lemonade.
1: Yeah.
0: And he didn't have any ice. So I'm like, do you have any ice? And the oldest kid in the group said, nah. It's like, we had ice last time, but this time we're trying to cut costs.
1: What?
0: That's a businessman right there.
1: He's like, for an extra 25 cents, we'll give you a cube.

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1: He's a ranch hand in a pinch, man. 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A cast iron skillet swinging lid flipper.

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1: The demand to see Alan Jackson's farewell concert keeps growing. We recently told you about the sold-out live stream viewing event at the Country Music Hall of Fame and Museum, but now there's another opportunity for fans who want to be a part of the experience. The Fisher Center at Belmont University will host its own viewing event on June 27th. Unlike the Hall of Fame screening, this one requires a ticket, but the $60 admission price will help fund a scholarship in Alan Jackson's honor for students pursuing careers in music and the arts.
2: Jelly Roll and Bunny EXO have not made public statements about their divorce filing yet. All that's known so far is Jelly listed for their separation date as May 9th as irreconcilable differences as the reason. But boy, does the internet have opinions. Jelly Roll's daughter says that she's disgusted how people are invested in knowing what's going on. Quote, "Go on somewhere, y'all. Worry about your house, not mine. I'm not speaking on it yet." That's Third Shift Country News with Mo and Stickman.

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4: Morocco had qualified for 5 previous World Cups, won 3 matches across all of them. In Qatar, they topped a group containing Belgium and Croatia, beat Spain on penalties, beat Portugal in the quarterfinal. Cristiano Ronaldo's last act on the World Cup stage, leaving the pitch in tears. The first African and Arab nation ever to reach a World Cup semifinal. The streets of Casablanca, of Brussels, of Paris, of Rotterdam, anywhere the Moroccan diaspora lived, became one of continuous celebration. Players' mothers came on the pitch. France finally beat them in the semifinal 2-0. They carried a continent, a region, and a religion further than any team before.
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0: Good morning, Chicago. It's Melissa and Austin here on US 99, Chicago's country station. Good morning, Melissa.
1: Good morning, Austin.
0: How are you?
1: I'm really good. How are you?
0: Doing well. I like your orange shirt.
1: Thank you very so much. Bright. It's very cheery, right?
2: ILO.
1: Yeah. I and I.
2: Oh, there we go.
0: Okay.
2: What?
0: I do love the fact about Mel is whenever we do our College Chance tour, she always responds.
2: I know.
0: Because you know that if you say ILL to me, I'm not going to say
2: no, I-N-I. You get like annoyed.
0: And yeah. If I say MIZ to you, you're going to get annoyed and not say ZOU back. So it's nice that, Mel, thank you for
1: you're
0: that.
1: Welcome.
0: Yeah.
1: Well, you know, I'm supportive like that.
0: Right. Is it also because your college isn't around anymore?
1: I know.
2: Yeah, that's fair. Wait, so what's your favorite orange thing based off your shirt?
1: Favorite orange thing?
2: Favorite orange thing. Because there's a lot of orange things. There's the fruit. There's Halloween. Reese's.
0: Orange sherbet.
2: Orange sherbet, which would be a wild card pick of all picks. There's the University of Illinois. There's Tennessee.
0: Ew.
2: Don't get Austin started on that.
0: I hate Tennessee more than I don't like Illinois.
1: Oh, wow.
0: I don't dislike Illinois. I just hate Tennessee.
1: Hmm. Why?
0: Because I grew up in Nashville and everyone there's...
1: Oh, so that drives you crazy.
0: Yeah, they're obnoxious fans.
1: Mm. I don't know. I'm very food motivated, so when you said orange or orange juice...
2: Orange juice is a good one.
0: Wait, no. Mimosa.
2: Still technically orange.
1: But yeah, isn't that more up there?
2: Isn't that more yellow depending how much orange juice you put in, though?
0: Yeah.
2: So that can kind of lean more yellow than orange.
1: That's true.
0: Yeah.
2: I mean, and don't get me wrong, I love orange juice so much that I had to ban it from my household for a little bit. I'm currently on week 4 of not buying orange juice.
0: Orange juice is good for you, though.
2: I was drinking a lot, and I would, when I was running, like when I'd run in the afternoons, if I drank it, like when I got home from work, it would like sit in my stomach and make me feel bad.
0: Mare knows that if we ever have orange juice in our fridge at home, Mare knows, oh no, Austin's sick.
1: Oh no.
0: Yeah. I usually just buy it to like, if I like feel it coming on, I'm like, I'm getting some pure orange.
1: Aww.

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2: My daughter's daycare emailed all the parents and said, hey, because of the threat of strong storms, we ask that you do pick up your kids early. So all the parents, we had to go and pick up our girls early.
3: Mm. And did they give you a slight refund on that?
2: No, not in the least, but yeah, thanks for bringing it up.
3: You're welcome.
2: No joke, I picked up Kennedy and Blair yesterday, and as I'm walking out to the car, the sun is shining brightly in my face.
3: Oh my gosh,
2: there was
3: no.
2: maybe three clouds in the sky. Like, it was not even remotely close. Like, if you would have asked me...
3: They should have canceled
2: like,
3: that
2: we probably
3: pickup.
2: Would have played softball yesterday if we played on Wednesdays. Like, that's how nice it ended up being.
3: Oh my gosh.
4: I mean, I was at my event at Stolen Saddle.
2: Oh yeah,
4: in Wrigleyville.
2: Right.
4: Shout out Postman Law. Shout out everybody who came out. We had a very good crowd. But I took a nap before I went out there because obviously we wake up super early.
2: Yeah.
4: And when I fell asleep, it was raining pretty hard.
3: Yeah.
4: And when I woke up an hour later, the sun was out.
2: Yeah.
4: And in my mind, I was like, great. Eye of the hurricane action is going on here.
2: Yeah.
4: Because I was expecting the worst. No. Windows were open.
2: Yeah.
4: We stood by the door the whole time. Yeah. Sun was shining in. So many people came out. It was like, wait, what happened?
2: Yeah,
3: I know.
2: Right.
3: That storm went way south. Like, I don't know, and I'm not blaming the meteorologist by any means. I'm sure they're somewhat unpredictable sometimes, but they didn't hit the mark on that one.
2: Right.
3: You know, it just happens sometimes.
4: Much like the storm, did not hit the mark.
2: Did not hit the mark. And the mark is us. We're the mark.
4: They came after us.
3: Although, I was on my way home, and on Dearborn Street, right here downtown, half a tree got blown over.
4: There was something on the Kennedy, too. We're part of the overpass.
3: That was during the daytime storms, the rain.
4: The overpass. There was like a big metal structure that came down and was blocking lanes.
2: Oh, my gosh.
4: Yeah, so the early storms turned out to be the worst, and hopefully everybody was okay.
2: Yeah, right.
3: Wow. And then it was like, oh, sunshine.
2: Yeah. Like, well, I can tell you where the weather was the nicest, and it was by my daughter's daycare. Hey, coming up next, it is Father's Day this weekend, so I figured why not make up some Father's Day cards for your dad, and then I'm going to pit mine up against some AI for some AI versus Austin. You guys ready to judge?
3: Oh, I love judging.
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0: Dear Dad, happy Father's Day. That's where we're going with today's AI versus Austin. We're writing Father's Day cards. Guys, I have got a list of Father's Day cards that I have written, and I had AI come up with a few of its own, and I want to pit them up against each other. You guys just tell me which ones you like better, okay?
1: Okay.
2: Love it.
0: All right, we'll start here. Dad, the amount of money we saved by you making me turn off the lights in the house after leaving a room, I spent on this card. Happy Father's Day.
2: Ooh. Do love the humor in it.
1: Okay.
0: And the other one? Happy Father's Day. We both know Mom did most of the work.
1: Oh, my goodness.
2: I'm kind of all in on that
1: one. I think that one's cuter, too.
2: So let's do Happy Father's Day. You know Mom did all the work.
0: Is it AI or Austin? That one was AI.
1: Oh.
0: I thought that was kind of mean,
1: AI got
0: guys.
1: You on that one.
2: Yeah, AI. Kind of against fathers.
0: Yeah, AI's kind of a jerk. All right, round two. Let me see if I can get this one. Happy Father's Day, Dad. You're not a regular dad. You're a dad who falls asleep during every movie. Okay, never mind. Maybe you are a regular dad. But you're my regular dad, and I love you. And are you falling asleep while reading this card?
1: Okay.
2: Yeah, I like it. Maybe went on a little bit too long.
1: But okay.
2: You know, Dad fell asleep, yeah, while reading.
0: Yeah. And number two, Happy Father's Day, old man. Thanks for always acting like Google, but with less accurate information.
2: I go with option number one.
1: I go with number one, even though it was too long.
2: Too long.
1: Usually dads are, I think, pretty accurate compared to their kids.
0: Is it AI or Austin? That's me.
2: All right.
1: Okay.
0: I like finally you picked one of mine, but you kind of bashed it. That's cool. All right. Last round. It all comes down to this. AI versus Austin. Who can write the better Father's Day card? Happy Father's Day, big guy. Thanks for teaching me that every home repair project takes 3 trips to the hardware store.
1: Ooh.
2: I like
1: okay.
2: That.
0: And lastly, Happy Father's Day to the man who taught me at key points in the game how to say, big third down right here. Or fumble. Or hard beating 2 teams, the other team and the refs.
2: I like that one, but again, it's too long. Let's go with option number one here.
0: Is it AI or Austin? It was AI.
1: Oh my goodness. Yeah. Austin, yours are cute. You gotta tighten them up.
2: Yeah, tighten up.
0: Tighten up. I should have had Meredith do these. She would have done a better job at it. Happy Father's Day to all the dads out there. Coming up next, we have got a 4-pack of tickets to Six Flags Great America. Wouldn't it be great to take Dad there for their 50 years of thrill celebration this summer? If you want to win these, be caller 19 right now, 312-946-4995.
1: But you know what's going on in the news. This is Trends with Benefits.

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0: This is a big summer for our friends at Six Flags because they are celebrating their 50 years of thrills, where you can enjoy your favorite rides and attractions across the park while the anticipation builds towards their 50th anniversary celebration going down June 20th through August 9th that features Memories in Motion, which is an all-new nighttime spectacular that kicks off with the 50 Years of Thrills parade and high-energy stage show culminating in an awe-inspiring drone spectacle lighting the sky with vivid color and storytelling magic. Melissa, let's send someone there.
1: Yeah, who do we have on the line?
0: Julie in Burbank.
2: Hi.
1: Hi, you have a chance for these fantastic four-day passes to Six Flags. This is Trends with Benefits, so you do need to know what's going on in the news. So I've got three stories here. Two are fake, one is real, and then you're going to have to tell us the real one. Are you ready?
2: I'm ready.
0: All right. With that said, let's play. Story number one. Tom Hanks admitted to not knowing his lines in his hit film, That Thing You Do, leading crew members to hold up cue cards for most of the film.
1: Story number two. Nick Cage announces he's officially changed his name to Nick Cage from his actual name, Nicholas Kim Coppola.
0: And story number three. Bill Gates recently listed his Seattle area mansion for sale at over $350 million, marking the most expensive home listing in U.S. history, according to Redfin.com.
1: Which one's the real one?
2: I'm going to go with number two.
1: Nick Cage?
2: Yeah, Nick Cage.
0: Is it Nick Cage changing his name to Nick Cage? It is! Julie, you know your trends!
2: Well, that home price seems kind of outrageous for anybody.
1: A little outrageous for sure. Well, good job not only just knowing the news, but maybe being able to recognize the crazy stories.
0: Julie, you're going to Six Flags with, at very least, three other people. Any idea who you're going to take with you?
2: Oh, for sure. My husband and both of my kids.
0: Well, that's fitting.
1: All right. Whole
0: very
1: family
0: fitting.
1: Affair. That's perfect.
0: Well, tell your husband we said happy Father's Day, and we hope you enjoy your weekend and have a great summer with this 50 years of thrill celebration going down at Six Flags.
2: Awesome. Thank you so much. I'm so excited.
1: You're welcome. Thanks. Have a great day.
0: It's going to be hard to remember to call Nick Cage Nick Cage.
1: Yeah. What took him so long?
0: Yeah, I know, right? You know what? I think I'm going to officially change my name to Austin Huff.
1: Oh.
0: Yeah.
1: What's taking you so long?
0: I don't know. I just...
1: What's your real name?
0: If I told you, I'd have to kill you. Another chance to win these tickets this time tomorrow. Right here on Melissa and Austin.

0: Thanks for starting your day with Melissa and Austin.
1: She's a single mom of a rambunctious boy. Catch all her mom fails and joys right here on US 99.

0: and the Chicago Daily Beats with Melissa and Austin.
1: Illinois seniors are getting a break at the DMV starting July 1st. Drivers between the ages of 79 and 86 will no longer be required to take a behind-the-wheel driving test to renew their license. Secretary of State Alexi Julianis says the change is about ability, not age. Seniors in that range will still need to pass a vision screening in person. About 350,000 Illinois drivers are affected. And according to stats, for the record, state data shows drivers 75 and older actually have a lower crash rate than every age group between 16 and 74. Who knew? It's interesting.
2: Your weather today, high of 70 degrees. Going to see some sun and clouds mixed. The Cubs beat the Rockies last night 8-6. That is now back-to-back series wins for the Cubbies after a rough stretch. Good to see that. Sox, however, they're struggling up in the Bronx. They lost 10-5 yesterday to the Yankees. And the Sky lost to the New York Liberty last night. But tonight, you know what we got, Melissa?
1: What do we got?
2: Chicago. Now, we did have a texter yesterday say that he believes that...
1: You cursed him?
2: Well, okay. Yeah. That ever since I started playing my Warren Zevon, that people have... They haven't won. So in that case, I have to also play this.
1: All right, there you go.
2: That's,
1: you took it back.
2: Yeah, that's Warren Zevon in reverse. So go Wolves, go. They're down 3-0 in the series. They need this one.
1: Yeah, they do.
2: Obviously, it's do or die.
1: Right, they've been playing so good. They're going to win. I just know it.
2: Yeah, I hope so. Coming up and next, though, or at least very soon, we've got the Nashville Know-It-All. Speaking of losing.
1: Oh, stop. Oh, you? You're going to lose?
2: No, Melissa.
1: Well, you didn't say that.
2: Then,
1: you just said
2: speaking we're
1: going to
2: be out $500. If you beat me in some country music trivia, we'll give you $500. 312-946-4995. We need caller 19 right now to get in to take me on in some country music trivia. Again, $500 up for grabs.
1: That's a lot of money.
2: That's like a third of a Morgan Wallen ticket.
1: Yeah.
2: That's good money. 312-946-4995 is the number. We're going to play some Nashville Know-It-All coming up very soon.
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0: All week, we're not just celebrating dad, we're celebrating your dad by naming a dad of the day each day.
1: We want to know who is the world's best dad in your life. We want to celebrate him by giving him tickets to go see Luke Bryan in concert at Alpine Valley.
0: So there you have it. If your dad is named the dad of the day, you get the recognition on US 99. You get Luke Bryan tickets and you get a nap on the recliner, probably. Right?
1: Hopefully.
0: You know, I think that just comes with the territory. If you would like to submit your dad, you can text the word dad, D-A-D, to 312-946-4995. Coming up next, we're going to call today's winner and find out who our dad of the day is right here on Melissa and Austin. Love.

0: Melissa?
1: Austin.
0: Let's get our Dad of the Day winner on the line. Hey, is this Keely?
2: Yes, this is her.
0: Hello, Keely. This is Melissa and Austin from US 99.
1: Hi, Keely.
2: Hi. How are you guys?
0: We're doing great, Keely. Do you have any idea why we're calling?
2: No, but I'm wondering if it's the... I put my name in for, like, the Father's Day thing. Is it for that?
0: It is our Dad of the Day.
1: Does this mean you have a fantastic dad?
2: I do.
1: Why is he so great?
2: He is just the best. He does everything and anything for me and my siblings. And he would drop everything. And he's just truly fantastic. He's one of those dads that... we could be at college and get sick and we'd be on the way in minutes or...
1: Oh, my gosh.
2: Anything with my car, immediately.
0: That's always huge.
2: He's just one of those dads that does anything for us. So
1: that is so sweet.
2: That's why I wanted to submit him for it.
0: Yeah. What's his name?
2: His name is Mike Johnson.
0: Mike Johnson. Well, Mike Johnson is our Dad of the Day.
2: Oh, my goodness.
0: Not only does that mean he's gets the recognition, but he also gets tickets to see Luke Bryan at Alpine Valley.
2: Oh, my God. He is going to be so excited. We just saw him at one of the Farm Tour concerts.
0: Oh, yeah.
2: It was so awesome. And he loves him.
1: Well, great. Now he's going to get to see him. Again, is that his favorite artist?
2: It's definitely one of his top ones.
0: Oh, definitely one of his top ones. Yeah, there we go.
1: That still works.
2: I don't know if he has a favorite because he's a dad, so he would never admit his favorite.
0: Keely, do you have a favorite story about your dad?
2: I don't know. He's really the greatest. He, like, does everything. I think one of my favorite things is, like, I got a flight and I was in the C boarding group, and without telling me, he just upgrades me to like A select or whatever, and he didn't even tell me.
0: That's the best. That is the best.
2: I walk up to, that's the kind of dad he is. I just walk up to the, or I check my boarding pass, and all of a sudden it says A, and he didn't even text me and say, hey, like, I upgraded you, just, you don't have to board with C. He just goes and does it without like accepting any thanks or anything like that. He just,
1: you know what I love? You know what I love about this? And this is a good thing, is you got dad wrapped around your little finger. Like, he literally loves you and will do anything for you. That does make him the world's best dad.
0: That is.
1: I'm so glad he got the Dad of the Day.
2: Oh, that's so amazing. Well, thank you guys so much. He really deserves it, so I'm so excited to tell him.
1: Yes, all right. It sounds like he does.
0: Are you going to tell him today, or are you going to hold this till Father's Day?
2: Oh, that's a good question. We're celebrating Father's Day on maybe a little early on Saturday, so maybe I'll tell him then.
0: Okay,
1: yeah, you should. Congratulations.
0: Thank you so much for submitting your dad. Thank you for listening to US 99. And tell Mike we said happy Father's Day.
2: I will. Thank you so much. I love you guys. I love listening to you every morning on the way to work.
0: One more Dad of the Day to go. This

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0: It's time now to see if you can beat the Nashville Know-It-All. Let's take it to the host with the most, the pride and joy of Portage, Miss Melissa McGurran.
1: All right, I feel so good. Thank you. The Nashville Know-It-All is brought to you by Hattie B's Hot Chicken, born in Nashville and breaded in Wrigleyville. Let's meet today's contestant. It's Jeff in Lake Zurich. Before we get started, tell Austin he needs to get out of here.
2: Get out of here, Austin.
3: Get out of here, Austin.
4: All right, you could say please.
3: He doesn't need to.
1: No.
3: That's not how they do in Lake Zurich.
1: No.
3: I'm saying he caught. He doesn't need to.
1: No, nor does he probably want to. Here's how the game works. I've got five country trivia questions. Whoever gets the most right wins. And if you tie, it goes to Austin. Are you ready, Jeff?
2: I'm ready.
1: Question number one. Morgan Wallen's Wasted on You scored him his fourth song with over a billion streams on Spotify. Which one of these is a Morgan Wallen song? Is it Whiskey Glasses, Choosing Texas, or Backup Plan?
2: I'm going to go with Whiskey Glasses.
1: Question number two. Kelsea Ballerini and Marshmello are collaborating on a new song after a video was posted to Instagram yesterday. What artist did Marshmello collaborate with on the song Miles on It?
2: This is always easier when you're listening.
5: We will give you a hint. This guy headlined Windy City Smokeout last year and has a new song out called Woman.
2: Thomas Rhett.
1: Question number three. Ella Langley surprised German soccer fans with tickets and meet and greet passes after their tweet about discovering her went viral. Where can you see Ella perform next time she is in Chicago?
2: Smokeout. When you see Smokeout?
1: Question number four. Megan Maroney says her go-to snack on the road is the confetti cookie dough you get from the Bucky's gas station. What country music icon is set to open a travel center later this year in Tennessee? I'll give you a hint on that. It's a woman. What female country music icon?
2: Yeah, Megan Maroney.
1: Question number five. 56 years ago, the Conway Twitty song Hello Darlin' went to number one. What other artist has a song called Darlin' that features the lyrics? Why's he call you darlin'? Why's he call you daily? Why you trying to act like I'm just out here being crazy?
2: Zach Bryan?
1: All right, let's get Austin back in here.
3: Boo! Boo him, Jeff!
2: Boo!
1: Yeah, you gotta boo him.
3: Jeff.
1: Yeah, that's what I want to hear.
3: Come on, boo!
1: Okay, Austin, are you ready?
4: No.
1: Question number one. Morgan Wallen's Wasted on You scored him his fourth song with over a billion streams on Spotify. Which one of these is a Morgan Wallen song? Whiskey Glasses, Choosing Texas, Backup Plan.
4: Let's see here. It's a song that we are going to hear tomorrow night at Soldier Field. Very excited for that. It is also doubles as what I put on every Saturday night while falling asleep on my couch watching SportsCenter.
5: Oh, I'm sorry, I fell asleep. Can you just answer the question?
4: It's Whiskey Glasses.
1: That's right. Jeff did get that correct. You're tied up 1-1. Question number two. Kelsea Ballerini and Marshmello are collaborating on a new song after a video was posted to Instagram yesterday. What artist did Marshmello collaborate with on the song Miles on It?
4: I saw that video and that song sounds like a bop. Kelsey, stop doing it to us, girl. You're too good at it. It's Kane Brown.
1: Is correct. Question number three. Ella Langley surprised German soccer fans with tickets and meet and greet passes after their tweet about discovering her went viral. Where can you see Ella perform next time she is in Chicago?
4: So is that what it takes to get a chance to have an interaction with Ella Langley? Is just being a cute German?
5: Yep. Why do you think we're striking out so much?
4: Yeah. Soldier Field?
1: is correct. Question number four. Megan Maroney says her go-to snack on the road is the confetti cookie dough you get from the Buc-ee's gas station.
4: Ooh.
1: What country music icon?
4: I've never been. I don't know why I reacted that way.
5: Why are your reactions so
4: weird? I'm a Wally's guy. Shout out Interstate 57.
1: What country music icon is set to open a travel center later this year in Tennessee?
4: That would be the queen herself, who can do no wrong, especially when it comes to opening up a convenience store. It's Dolly Parton.
1: That is also correct.
4: She's going to be working there 9 to 5.
1: Oh my God. That was actually really good, and I'm mad about that.
5: What a way to make a living.
1: Question number five. 56 years ago yesterday, the Conway Twitty song Hello Darlin' went to number one.
4: Wow.
1: What other artist has a song called Darlin' that features the lyrics, "Why's he call you darlin'? Why's he call you daily? Why you trying to act like I'm just out here being crazy?
4: Why's he call you darling?" That was the man that we saw in our Low Dose show that Melissa got in a fender bender right before that. You had to miss it. And
5: oh,
4: we told him,
5: gosh.
4: We told him in an alley right before he took the stage. He's like, "Where's Melissa?" And we're like, "She got in a wreck." And he, the look on his face will sit with me forever because he got so scared. We're like, no, she's fine.
1: Oh my God.
4: But that's Chase Matthew.
1: That's actually correct. And Austin got all five correct. Jeff had only gotten one.
4: Jeff. No. Oh, gosh.
5: It was a rough day.
4: Jeff, you okay, man?
2: Early start.
1: Yeah, I know.
4: It's the Nashville know-it-all versus the Nashville barely know anything.
5: Hey, you leave Jeff alone.
1: That's a very start.
5: Nice. He just said
1: you
5: it.
1: Can't say that.
4: All right, what am I, 39, 40? Am I 140 yet? Or
1: no, 130? You're 137.
4: Oh, okay.
1: And three, unfortunately, Jeff, you've got to say the line.
2: This is Jeff and Lake Zurich, and Austin is still the Nashville know-it-all.
4: Jeff, you were so close.
1: Man.
4: You were so close.
1: Stop rubbing it in.
4: No, I'm just saying he was close.
1: Stop
4: he
1: it.
4: Got through, didn't he?
1: Oh, you are
2: he
1: so
2: did get through.
4: Yeah, he did get through. That's half the battle
1: don't
4: right
1: you
4: there.
1: Even don't agree
5: Jeff,
1: with him,
5: Jeff, don't agree
1: Jeff.
5: With him.
1: What the heck? Another chance to try and win $500 with the Nashville know-it-all tomorrow on Melissa and Austin.

0: Our guy Kyle is a busy bee this week.
1: I noticed.
0: That's him buzzing, in case you didn't know. Tonight, he is going to be out at one of our absolute favorite venues. Saddle Up. He was at Stolen Saddle last night. Saddle Up in Aurora tonight from 6 to 8 p.m. And he comes bearing gifts.
1: What are you going to have, Kyle?
2: I'm going to have some Windy City smokeout tickets from 6 to 8 p.m. thanks to our friends at IDOT.
0: So only the people that are at Saddle Up from 6 to 8 will get these tickets. So you guys scan the QR code, obviously. But chances of you winning these tickets are pretty high.
1: Very high. It's Thirsty Thursday, so why not go out and have a cocktail while you're there?
2: Oh, ooh, I'm a beer guy. I'm not Captain Cocktail.
0: That's me. So check out Kyle tonight. Again, Saddle Up in Aurora.
1: Well, go
0: six
1: see
0: to
1: Kyle.
0: Eight.
1: Don't check him out, if you know what I'm saying.
2: Yeah, I'm married.
0: I mean, you can look, just don't touch. It's like a museum. So, 6 to 8, Saddle Up in Aurora. Go see him, win some Windy City Smokeout tickets. And, you know what, Kyle, apparently you've got a game for us.
2: Yes, in honor of Morgan Wallen. It's a little bit of a name game.
1: Oh, okay.
0: Okay.
1: I like that.
0: So, when we come back, it'll be Kyle's name game, Morgan Wallen. We have no idea what's in store, but we're going to find out coming up next right here on Melissa and Austin.

0: zone. In honor of Morgan Wallen hitting up Soldier Field both Friday and Saturday this week, Kyle's got a game. Right. Shocker, right?
1: I love when you bring up games, Kyle.
0: Kyle's always got a game for us to play, and today is Morgan Wallen related, correct?
2: Correct. It's the name game with Morgan Wallen. I'm going to read a scenario that Morgan could or could not get himself into, and you guys have to guess what Morgan Wallen's name will be from it, meaning Morgan will stay the same, but the last name will change to something that sounds similar to Wallen.
1: Okay. Oh my gosh, this is going to be harder than I thought.
0: All right.
2: Melissa, you won the pre-show coin flip. Would you like to go first or second?
1: I'm definitely going second.
2: Second.
1: First is the worst.
2: Yeah, some have said that. Austin, are you ready?
0: First is exactly how I'll finish in this game.
2: Ooh.
1: I roll.
0: Yes, I'm ready.
2: Austin, what do you call Morgan after he plays a game of basketball?
0: That would be Morgan Ballin.
2: Correct. Melissa.
1: Yeah.
2: What would you call Morgan if he tripped on stage?
1: Oh, Fallen.
2: Full name?
1: Morgan Fallen.
2: There we go. Austin, this Morgan won't stop FaceTiming you.
0: That's Morgan Collin. I love this game.
1: I like it better now so far.
2: Melissa, this Morgan became a truck driver.
1: Wait.
3: So funny.
1: It's not wheeling.
0: Can I steal?
1: No, wait, hold on. Let me get...
2: No steals.
0: Hurry, the concert's soon.
1: What is it? Morgan Whelan?
0: Oh, okay. Can I steal?
2: Austin, you can take a guess. I won't give you a point.
0: Morgan Holland.
2: That is correct.
1: Holland.
0: Shout out to our truck drivers.
1: Yeah.
2: Burr, burr. Austin, if Morgan turns into a bear and attacks somebody, what's his new name?
0: Oh, it's alliterative. It's Morgan Mullen.
1: Oh, my God.
0: I love this game.
2: Now, Melissa, this Morgan is terrible during allergy season.
0: No, what is
1: that? I got to think of that one, too. Hold on. I'm thinking. I want to win one. Morgan Pollen.
2: That is correct.
0: God, that's good.
2: That was good.
0: I was stumped on that one.
2: Austin. If Morgan was from the home of the Saints in Louisiana, what would be his new name?
1: This is getting harder.
0: No. Wait a minute. Morgan Nolan.
2: Morgan Nolans. Because he's from New Orleans.
1: Oh, my God.
0: Oh, my gosh. That was a stretch, but it's funny. That was good.
2: All right. And the last one, Melissa. This Morgan became a carpenter and is putting up drywall.
1: Okay. Wait.
2: Austin, do you know?
0: I've got a guess.
1: I don't know.
2: Austin, do you have a guess?
0: Is it just Morgan Wallen?
2: That is correct.
1: That was a quick question.
0: Oh my gosh. This is my favorite game we've ever played.
1: That was actually really funny.

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1: Listen to this. An 85-year-old suburban Chicago man, 85, is headed back to prison. This time, he may never get out. I would say that's not even maybe. His name is Donald Duck Bennett.
2: Stop.
1: Swear to God. There's so much to this. Donald Duck Bennett was sentenced yesterday.
2: For not wearing pants in public.
1: No, that would have been hilarious.
2: He's like, guys, you have to know it comes with the territory of my name.
1: He was sentenced yesterday to 30 years in federal prison for a 7-bank robbery spree across the suburbs. His last one was on Valentine's Day. They called it the Valentine's Day heist at Hickory Hills Chase Bank last year.
2: If he needs money so bad, he should hit up his Uncle Scrooge McDuck.
1: Or Mickey.
2: Or Mickey. Yeah, Mickey's also got a lot of money.
1: He had an accomplice who wore fake wigs and masks. They wore fake wigs and masks when they went in.
2: What kind of masks does it say?
1: I know. Wouldn't that be... If they're not other animated
2: Disney characters, then they're doing it wrong.
1: I know.
2: Then he should be in jail for 30 years.
1: And then they got caught because they used their real names to rent getaway cars. This is crazy. Here's the kicker. Bennett had just gotten out of prison in 2020 after serving 31 years for, you guessed it, robbing Chicago banks.
2: Oh my gosh.
1: In the 80s. The FBI once called him, back in the day he had a name, they called him the Leaping Bandit. But with a name like Donald Duck, they had to have come up with something better.
2: Oh my gosh.
1: He used to jump over counters during robberies. So they call him the Leaping Bandit.
2: This story quacks me up.
1: Oh my gosh. Who has the energy to rob a bank at 85?
2: I don't know, but look, his name is Donald Duck. What kind of name is Duck, first of all? Shout out Lainey Wilson's husband.
1: Well, it's Doc, but it sounds like Doc.
2: Oh, it's Donald Doc? Doc?
1: Doc, but it sounds like Doc. Donald Doc.
2: Maybe he just needed the money to pay his bills.
1: Aha. Uh-huh. That was good. I actually really like that one.
2: Okay. Your weather today, high of 70 degrees. Going to see some sun and clouds mixed. Cubs beat the Rockies yesterday 8-6. That's now back-to-back series wins. Look, don't let the Cubs get hot. Speaking of hot, the Sox were hot until they went to the Bronx. They lost 10-5 last night to the Yankees. And the Sky lost 96-95 against the New York Liberty. New York's just beating up on Chicago. I don't like that. We're not the second city in standings. The Wolves take on the Toronto Marlies tonight in game 4 of the Calder Cup final. We need the Wolves. Wolves, just one game at a time. Win this. Win it or you go home. This is it. Your backs are against the wall. What are you going to do about it, Wolves? Win. I need like a Herb Brooks type speech right now. They could beat us 9 times out of 10, but not tonight.
1: I hope that works. Yeah. I hope they heard it.
2: Did you ever see Miracle?
1: No.
2: No. Of course not. It's sports. Why would I expect you to? Coming up next.
1: Can I say?
2: Coming up next, we've got the Great at 8. You got great news. We want to hear it. So give us a call. 312-946-4995.
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1: Austin!
0: I'd like to start off the gray today with a little great news of my own.
1: Oh, okay. What is it?
0: Today is the half birthday of my daughter, Kennedy.
1: Oh, you're counting half birthdays.
0: I told her, well, I wasn't going to, but I told her, I was like, oh, hey, tomorrow is. And she's like, what? And I was like, tomorrow's your half birthday. And the look on her face, she got so excited. And she was like, I was like, that means you'll be 4 and a half after tomorrow. And she's like, my friend Charlie's 4 and a half.
1: Aww.
0: And she freaked out. So to my lovely daughter, Kennedy, my firstborn, happy half birthday. 4 and a half years old today.
1: That's so sweet. Happy half birthday, Kennedy. Do you want more great news?
0: Let's get to some more great news.
1: Okay, let's get to it. It's time for more great today, which is brought to us by Affinity Whole Health. Lose weight like me. You will also feel great. Go to feelgreatillinois.com. And it's a great day to be alive. I
0: know the sun's still shining when I close my eyes. Jeff and Jedrick.
1: Hey, Jeff, you got great news? What's your great news?
2: Our great news is we're going to the Windy City Smokeout.
0: Oh, hey.
1: That is fantastic news.
0: Wait a minute. Did Jeff's voice just change, or are there two people in the car?
2: Two people.
3: Well, and we're not in the car just yet. We're still at home before we drop my son off at day camp for the day.
0: Okay, I love that. Okay, what's your son's name, Jeff?
2: Jedrick.
0: Oh, it's Jeff and Jedrick. I thought it was Jeff.
1: And Jedrick. I know. I was Jedrick. Like, where's Jedrick? Okay.
0: Okay. And where are you guys calling from?
3: Glenview.
0: Okay. Guys, wow. So much to unpack here with this call. Right? Okay. First of all, how'd you get the Windy City Smokeout Pass? Did you just buy them?
4: Yeah, we bought them.
3: Yeah, but why did we buy them?
4: We bought them because I was doing really well in school.
1: Ooh.
0: Okay.
3: So he wanted to go. So we're both big fans of US 99 and country music in general.
1: I love it.
0: Jedrick, doesn't it pay off to be a good student and be a good kid?
4: Yes.
0: Yeah.
1: It certainly does. Jedrick, are you going all 4 days?
4: No, we're going when Jordan Davis and...
0: Oh.
4: Yeah, when Jordan Davis is headlining.
0: Yeah, okay, and Russell Dickerson will be there too.
1: Nice pick, Jedrick. Nice pick.
0: Yeah, it's like Melissa's fever dream.
1: I love him. Make sure you get some barbecue, but just know, get there early to get the barbecue because the lines can get long.
0: Get there early, get your food first, and then, post up and find your spot in the crowd.
4: Okay.
0: And drink lots of water.
1: Yeah.
0: Lots of water.
3: Hydrate. That's key is what you're saying.
1: Hydrate, yes. And bring some sunscreen. You're going to be out there a long time.
3: Well, we'll do everything to be as safe as possible.
0: Yeah, and do everything you can to find Melissa and I and wave us down and say hey, okay? Because we'll be out there.
1: We'll be walking the crowds.
0: Yeah.
4: All right, we'll try.
1: Okay.
3: So we'll reference, if we're able to wave you down somehow, we'll let you know that we talked on the phone prior to the event.
1: You got it.
0: Deal,
1: sounds
0: yes,
1: good.
0: Please do. All right. And guys, have a blast. That's so awesome. What's the day camp you're going to?
4: Wesley?
1: Wesley
4: day summer camp.
0: Okay.
4: Summer camp.
0: What are you going to do there?
4: Well, today we have a field trip. We're going to the Lincoln Park Zoo.
0: Oh, come on. That's an awesome zoo.
1: That's so cool.
4: I agree.
1: Yeah, I agree.
0: I agree. Right.
1: That's better than sitting at home, right?
0: Yeah.
1: Going on all these fun adventures.
0: Right. And the Lincoln Park Zoo, it's awesome.
1: It is. It's really, really good.
0: Yeah. So you're going to have a blast. Well, listen, Jeff and Jedrick in Glenview, thank you guys so much for calling. We appreciate it. And we hope to see you out at Windy City Smokeout.
3: Yes, likewise. Hope to see you there. And you guys have a fantastic day.
1: You too. Bye, guys.
0: And if you've got great news, we want to hear it. So give us a call, 312-946-4995.
1: It's the Great at 8 with Melissa.

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1: Or not. He would like sit back with like this like sheepish grin on his face. And he'd just go, "I just can't help it."
2: See, that's cute.
1: So like whenever we would laugh at anything he would say or do, we would just be like, "Look, I can't help it. Look, I'm just funny. I can't help it."
2: That's really cute.
1: So what is it? What is it like? And maybe that's it as well. Like it, whether it be a dad joke that your dad always went to, or like something that, you know, that he did surrounding a dad joke.
2: Like maybe he has a line, you know, like a go-to line that he always had. This is kind of like our way of celebrating dads, and it's Father's Day on Sunday, and we thought this would be just a cute way to hear dad stories.
1: 312-946-4995. What was it for you? Melissa, did you know, I actually just found out that I found out that I'm colorblind.
2: Okay. Why? How?
1: Yeah, I don't know, but it just came out of the purple.
2: Oh, God. What? Austin, what? That was bad.
1: It's a dad joke, Melissa.
2: Well,
1: I get grace.
2: Bad.
1: You're not bad. Did you hear the rumor about butter?
2: What?
1: I'm not going to spread it.
2: Oh, God. Austin. All right, anybody else? 312-946-4995. Hopefully better than those two.
1: 312-946-4995. We want to hear your dad joke. Or you know, something that your dad did. Just honor our dads for Father's Day. Melissa, do you know what Forrest Gump's password is for his email?
2: What?
1: One Forrest One.
2: Oh my gosh.
1: What?
2: Okay, that one was better.
1: 312-946-4995. How do you find Will Smith in
2: Austin,
1: the snow?
2: How?
1: You look for the Fresh Prince. 312-946-4995. Let's get funny with it next.

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0: Kelly in Chicago.
1: Kelly, did your dad have a go-to joke or saying?
2: He sure does. Anytime we're outside walking on the street, he passes a street sign and smacks it really hard and pretends that he ran into it.
0: Oh, my gosh. This is an all-time. Oh, my gosh.
1: That's so cute. Yeah.
0: Kelly, your dad and I would get along so well. I have done that so many times with my wife, Meredith, because my wife, Meredith, claims she does not like physical humor. Yet anytime anything physical happens, she cracks up hysterically. And I will do that, yep. And it will always get a laugh out of her. Although one time I did it, and I actually accidentally hit my head on it.
1: Oh, I hope that didn't happen to your dad.
2: Yeah. Backfired on you. Nope, it hasn't. It's always a gaff. So.
1: That's so cute.
0: Yeah, so does it still get you to this point? Or when it happens now, you're just like, Dad?
2: Never. I'm 33. It just doesn't get me anymore.
1: You probably see a sign down the street you're walking with, and you're like, I know what's coming.
0: Yeah, I can see this joke a mile away.
1: That's cute.
0: Well, Kelly, thank you so much for calling, and please tell your dad we all say happy Father's Day.
2: You bet. Thanks.
0: Daniel in Roscoe Village.
1: Do you have a go-to joke or saying from your dad?
3: Yes, most definitely. Every time he used to say, and I do it to my son, anytime we're passing a cemetery, I look over across and say, hey, people are just dying to get in there.
1: That is definitely a dad joke. But I bet you the kids love it.
3: Oh, he loves it. And then, Dad, stop it. Stop it. That's not nice. I'm like, no, that's funny. I'm funny.
0: Right.
1: I'm funny.
0: Right. And you have to always prove that, right? Because the older they get, the less funny you think they are. But you're like, does anyone else have great jokes like that out in their back pocket?
3: Yep. He's 10 going on 30, most definitely. My son, Daniel.
0: I love it.
1: Well, you're training him right, Daniel.
3: I've been told that a lot. Thank you very much.
0: Just know that your jokes are killing us.
3: Ooh, but I'm pumped.
1: Yeah. I'm glad you got it, because not everybody does.
0: All right.
3: And happy half birthday to your daughter.
0: Thank you. Thank you, Daniel.
1: Well, happy Father's Day,
0: brother.
3: You guys have a great day. Thank you.
1: You too.
0: Bradley in Portage.
1: Do you have a go-to joke or saying from your dad?
4: Yes. My dad, whenever he would not make sense and you would tell him, like, that doesn't make sense, he would say, that's good. I don't make sense. I make dollars.
1: Wow. That's a good comeback.
0: That don't make sense. I make dollars. And then you're like, all right, can I have some for my allowance?
1: Uh-huh.
4: Yeah. I stole it a few times myself.
0: Okay.
1: Oh,
0: yeah,
1: I
0: good.
1: Bet you have.
0: And I think that's in your, you know, it's like family lineage. Not only does your name get passed down, but so do the terrible jokes, right?
4: Right.
0: Yeah.
1: Well, that's part of what makes, you know, family fun. So you will then also pass that down to your kids.
4: Oh, I'm sure I will. My sons are already little smart mouths, so that'll be a great one for them.
1: Don't worry, you're not alone. Thank you so much for the call, and pass on the happy Father's Day.
0: Thank you, Bradley. Melissa, I was going to tell you a joke about paper, but it's terrible. Terrible.
1: Oh, gosh.
0: Yeah, there we go.
1: Okay. That took me a second. That's
0: coming
1: cute.
0: Up next, we have got
1: That's
0: tickets
1: cute.
0: To see Miranda Lambert. She's going to be at Ravinia, and if you want to be there on August 30th, courtesy of our friends up at Ravinia, all you got to do is be caller 19 or 20 right now for a chance. 312-946-4995.
1: Just know some country trivia. 5 at 8:35 is next with Melissa and Austin.
5: Everybody.

0: Breaking news, it's 8:35-ish, which means it's time for The 5 at 8:35. Joining us today are our dear friends Kim in Algonquin and Mallory in Lombard. Kim, why don't you say hello to Mallory?
1: Hi, Mallory. Good luck. Hi, Kim. You too.
2: Hi, guys. You're up for tickets to go see Miranda Lambert at Ravinia with The 5 at 8:35. We've got five country trivia questions. The rule to the game is that your name is your buzzer. Are you both ready?
1: Yeah, ready.
0: All right. With all that said, let's play. Question number one. Which country star who will be at Windy City Smokeout this year has duets with Cole Swindell, Hardy, and Jelly Roll and burst onto the country music scene with a song explaining some things a man ought to know?
2: Kim.
1: Mallory.
2: Kim.
1: Lainey Wilson.
0: Is it Lainey? It is. Kim's on the board, 1-0.
2: Question number two. According to Alan Jackson's hit song, She's Gone What?
1: Kim.
2: Mallory.
1: Country.
0: Is it country? It is.
2: All right. Kim's got two.
0: All right. Mallory, if Kim gets one more, she's going to Miranda, okay?
1: All right.
0: Question number three. Finish the name of this Luke Bryan song. Sunrise, Sunburn, What?
1: Kim.
2: Sunset.
0: Is it sunset? It is. Kim, you're going to Miranda Lambert.
1: Yeehaw.
0: Wow,
1: nice job.
0: I think that was the first yeehaw we've gotten.
2: It sure is, but I like it. Congratulations, Kim. We hope you have a great time. And Mallory,
1: oh my God, so excited.
2: We still have one more chance to try to win some Miranda Lambert tickets with the 5 at 8:35 tomorrow, okay?
1: Sounds good.
2: Okay.
1: Have a good day.
2: Thanks.
0: One more chance to win these Miranda Lambert tickets this time tomorrow. So let's get to some Miranda Lambert right here.
2: Gunpowder and Lead. I'm Melissa in Austin. County.

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1: A little bit more news is coming out about Jelly Roll and Bunny XO. First of all, they're starting to divide up their assets, so things definitely are still moving in the direction of the divorce. Also, Jelly Roll has come out and said that he is powering through a rough stretch right before the initial divorce. He said that he had revealed on TikTok he had a really bad sinus infection, so bad that it landed him in the Charlotte, North Carolina hospital right before the show. And he said that Post Malone, who was opening up for him, even sent him a gift and a card wishing him well. But they basically put in a bunch of steroids in him and loaded him up with antibiotics. And he said that was just enough to let him get on stage to perform. And I think this was right before the divorce announcement. So I'm sure there was a lot of stress involved in that. And then on top of that, you get sick. But he did make it out there and he did end up performing. And he also says he's still on the mend and is going to continue to work on his shows. You know, he's going to be in Hammond.
2: The Festival of the Lakes.
1: Festival of the Lakes, I think, is the 16th of July. So yeah. I'm sure he'll be much better by then.
2: You know what you call Jelly Roll with a sinus infection, don't you?
1: What?
2: Can't smelly roll.
1: Oh my God. You've had like so many dad jokes today.
2: You know what I think
1: like
2: it is?
1: A lot.
2: The closer we get to Father's Day, the more just like, you know, like I become like Thanos collecting all the Infinity Stones,
1: yes,
2: right? Like I'm just like, oh, I'm unbeatable when it comes to the dad jokes. Your weather today, high 70 degrees. Going to see some sun and some clouds mixed. The Cubs beat the Rockies yesterday, 8-6. That's now back-to-back series wins for the Cubs. Hey, don't the Cubs get hot, no.
1: I'm telling you.
2: Don't let them.
1: They need to, though. They need to get hot.
2: Don't you dare let them. The White Sox, who were red hot, have not been in the Bronx. They lost again to the Yankees 10-5. And speaking of losing to New York, the Sky lost to the Liberty 96-95. They keep losing all these close games, mm-hmm, which I guess means they're getting better because before they were losing games real bad.
1: Yeah.
2: So, I don't know. Keep it up.
1: Fingers crossed, though. Fingers crossed.
2: And tonight is game 4 of the Calder Cup Final with our Chicago Wolves. They're taking on the Toronto Marlies in Toronto. Let's go, Wolves. Let's go, Wolves.
3: Let's go, Wolves.
2: Let's go, Wolves. Listen, you're not dead yet. So come on, make the historic comeback. Come back down from 3-0 in this best of 7 series. Coming up next, though, what?
1: I want to make one other mention really fast. I promise I'll be quick.
2: Go right ahead.
1: Sunday, I am going to be out at the re-grand opening of the Jewel Osco in Carroll Stream.
2: How about that?
1: And you have a chance to win tickets to Country Thunder. So come on out and see me either from noon to 2, and that's at 750 West Army Trail Road. Again, the re-grand opening of the Jewel Osco in Carroll Stream.
2: There you go.
1: Come on, say hi and win some tickets and, I don't know, get your grocery shopping done.
2: Go see Mel. Go see Mel, Carol Stream. All right. Brand new Jewel Osco. You could win Thunder tickets.
1: I'd love that. You are on a roll with the jokes today.
2: Thank you. A jelly roll.
1: Oh my God.
2: Full circle. That's called a callback, Mel. Coming up next. Coming up very soon, we got AI versus Austin. Before that, what the heck, Storms? Kind of the storms that weren't. Let's hit on it next, right here on Melissa and Austin.
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0: Is it just me, or did we not really get any of the storms that we thought we were going to get yesterday?
1: Not the late ones. You know, it did rain very heavy.
0: Yeah.
1: During the day.
0: Sure.
1: I drove home in that, you know, which stunk. But everybody was like, are we going to get tornadoes again? I had like friends texting me. They're like, oh, round two is going to be coming. And it never did.
2: I got so many TikToks that were amateur meteorologists yeah. and even Chicago meteorologists saying like, be careful, even in the city, this is going to get like really bad. Like the first set of storms is going to be all rain, so there is a flooding risk. And then the second set that is set to hit around 3 or 4, high winds, hail, maybe not as worse as the one last week, but it's going to be very bad.
0: Yeah. And you know what's funny is yesterday, my daughter's daycare emailed all the parents and said, hey, because of the threat of strong storms, we ask that you do pick up your kids early. So all the parents, we had to go and pick up our girls early.
1: Mm. And did they give you a slight refund on that?
0: No, not in the least bit. Yeah, thanks for bringing it up.
1: You're welcome.
0: No joke, I picked up Kennedy and Blair yesterday, and as I'm walking out to the car, the sun is shining brightly in my face.
1: Oh my gosh,
0: there was
1: maybe three
0: clouds in the sky. Like, it was not even remotely close. Like, if you would have asked me...
1: They should have canceled
0: like,
1: that
0: we probably
1: pickup.
0: Would have played softball yesterday if we played on Wednesdays. Like, that's how nice it ended up being.
1: Oh, my gosh.
2: I mean, I was at my event at Stolen Saddle.
0: Oh, yeah.
2: In Wrigleyville.
0: Right.
2: Shout out Postman Law. Shout out everybody who came out. We had a very good crowd. But I took a nap before I went out there because, obviously, we wake up super early.
0: Yeah.
2: And when I fell asleep, it was raining pretty hard.
1: Yeah.
2: And when I woke up an hour later, the sun was out.
0: Yeah.
2: And in my mind, I was like, great. Eye of the hurricane action is going on here.
0: Yeah.
2: Because I was expecting the worst. No. Windows were open.
0: Yeah.
2: We stood by the door the whole time. Yeah. Sun was shining in. So many people came out. It was like, wait, what happened?
0: Yeah,
1: I know.
0: Right.
1: That storm went way south. Like, I don't know, and I'm not blaming the meteorologist by any means. I'm sure they're somewhat unpredictable sometimes, but they didn't hit the mark on that one.
0: Right.
1: You know, it just happens sometimes.
2: Much like the storm. Did not hit the mark.
0: Did not hit the mark. And the mark is us.
2: They came after us.
1: Although, I was on my way home, and on Dearborn Street, right here downtown, half a tree got blown over.
2: There was something on the Kennedy, too. We're part of the overpass.
1: That was during the daytime storms, the rain.
2: The overpass. There was like a big metal structure that came down and was blocking lanes.
0: Oh, my gosh.
2: Yeah, so the early storms turned out to be the worst, and hopefully everybody was okay.
0: Yeah, right.
1: Wow. And then it was like, oh, sunshine.
0: Yeah. I can tell you where the weather was the nicest, and it was by my daughter's daycare. hey, coming up next, it is fun.

Father's Day this weekend, so I figured why not make up some Father's Day cards for your dad. And then I'm going to pit mine up against some AI for some AI versus

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0: Dear Dad, happy Father's Day. That's where we're going with today's AI versus Austin. We're writing Father's Day cards. Guys, I have got a list of Father's Day cards that I have written, and I had AI come up with a few of its own, and I want to pit them up against each other. You guys just tell me which ones you like better, okay?
1: Okay.
2: Love it.
0: All right, we'll start here. Dad, the amount of money we saved by you making me turn off the lights in the house after leaving a room, I spent on this card. Happy Father's Day.
2: Ooh. Do love the humor in it.
1: Okay.
0: And the other one? Happy Father's Day. We both know Mom did most of the work.
1: Oh, my goodness.
2: I'm kind of all in on that
1: I think that one's cuter, too.
2: So let's do Happy Father's Day. You know Mom did all the work.
0: Is it AI or Austin? That one was AI.
1: Oh.
0: I thought that was kind of mean,
1: AI got
0: guys.
1: You on that one.
2: Yeah, AI. Kind of against fathers.
0: Yeah, AI is kind of a jerk. All right, round two. Let me see if I can get this one. Happy Father's Day, Dad. You're not a regular dad. You're a dad who falls asleep during every movie. Okay, never mind. Maybe you are a regular dad. But you're my regular dad, and I love you. And are you falling asleep while reading this card?
1: Okay.
2: Yeah, I like it. Maybe went on a little bit too long.
1: But okay.
2: You know, Dad fell asleep, while reading.
0: Yeah. And number two, Happy Father's Day, old man. Thanks for always acting like Google, but with less accurate information.
2: I go with option number one.
1: I go with number one, even though it was too long.
2: Too long.
1: Usually dads are, I think, pretty accurate compared to their kids.
0: Is it AI or Austin? That's me.
2: All right.
1: Okay.
0: Finally, you picked one of mine, but you kind of bashed it. That's cool. All right. Last round. It all comes down to this. AI versus Austin. Who can write the better Father's Day card? Happy Father's Day, big guy. Thanks for teaching me that every home repair project takes 3 trips to the hardware store.
1: Ooh. Okay.
2: Like that.
0: And lastly, Happy Father's Day to the man who taught me at key points in the game how to say, big third down right here, or fumble, or hard beating 2 teams, the other team and the refs.
2: I like that one, but again, it's too long. Let's go with option number one here.
0: Is it AI or Austin? It was AI.
1: Oh my goodness. Yeah. Austin, yours are cute. You got to tighten them up.
2: Tighten up.
0: I should have had Meredith do these. She would have done a better job at it. Happy

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With the music that built the country. 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

0: 'Tis the season for Melissa and I's DMs to be filled up with people asking, how can I get Windy City Smokeout passes?
1: Oh my gosh. I don't know if you just want to go one day or all 5 days, but Kyle, you've got tickets.
2: Good call, Mel. I have tickets to Windy City Smokeout 4-day passes tonight at Saddle Up in Aurora from 6 to 8 p.m. One of our favorite spots to go to.
0: I love Saddle Up.
1: It is so fun.
0: Every time we've gone there, it has been a vibe. It's been so much fun. So going to Saddle Up, like even without the perks of Windy City Smokeout passes and giving prolonged hugs to Kyle.
1: Mm. Oh, yeah, he loves
0: those. It's a great
1: those.
0: Time. So,
2: no, I don't.
0: But tonight, you'll get to get both of those with your trip to Saddle Up.
2: Yes. Yes. We are. It's all thanks to our friends at IDOT. So come join me tonight at Saddle Up for Windy City Smokeout passes from 6 to 8 p.m. tonight.
0: That's going to be awesome. And it's just the people that go tonight that scan the QR code that are entered to win. So your odds of winning these tickets are pretty, pretty good. So get out to Aurora 6 to 8 p.m. at Saddle Up. And speaking of big concerts coming to town, Morgan Wallen, I don't know if you guys have ever heard of him, up and comer in this industry. He's playing a little venue called Soldier Field this weekend. And in honor of that, it's fitting we got Kyle in here now, because Kyle, you've got a game for us.
2: Yes, a little bit of a name game with Morgan Wallen. I'll explain more in a little bit.
0: A Morgan Wallen name game? Melissa, I have no idea what we're getting ourselves into.
1: But I like when Kyle comes up with games.
0: Yeah, so hold on to your hats, folks. Morgan Wallen name game is next.

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0: Morgan Wallen hitting up Soldier Field both Friday and Saturday this week. Kyle's got a game.
1: Right.
0: Shocker, right?
1: I love when you bring up games, Kyle.
0: Kyle's always got a game for us to play, and today is Morgan Wallen related, correct?
2: Correct. It's the name game with Morgan Wallen. I'm going to read a scenario that Morgan could or could not get himself into, and you guys have to guess what Morgan Wallen's name will be from it, meaning Morgan will stay the same, but the last name will change to something that sounds similar to Wallen.
0: Okay.
1: Oh my gosh, this is going to be harder than I thought.
0: All right.
2: Melissa, you won the pre-show coin flip. Would you like to go first or second?
1: I'm definitely going second.
2: Second.
1: First is the worst.
2: Yeah, some have said that. Austin, are you ready?
0: First is exactly how I'll finish in this game.
2: Ooh.
1: I roll.
0: Yes, I'm ready.
2: Austin, what do you call Morgan after he plays a game of basketball?
0: That would be Morgan Ballin.
1: Pick that one.
2: Correct. Melissa.
1: Yeah.
2: What would you call Morgan if he tripped on stage?
1: Oh, Fallen.
2: Full name?
1: Morgan Fallen.
2: There we go. Austin, this Morgan won't stop FaceTiming you.
0: That's Morgan calling. I love this game.
1: I like it better now so far.
2: Melissa, this Morgan became a truck driver.
1: Wait.
3: This is so funny.
1: It's not wheeling.
0: Can I steal?
1: No, wait, hold on. Let me get...
2: No steals.
0: Hurry, the concert's soon.
1: What is it? Morgan Whelan?
0: Oh, okay. Can I steal?
2: Austin, you can take a guess. I won't give you a point.
0: Morgan Hollin.
2: That is correct.
1: Hollin.
0: Shout out to our truck drivers.
1: Yeah.
2: Austin, if Morgan turns into a bear and attacks somebody, what's his new name?
0: Oh, it's alliterative. It's Morgan Mollin.
1: Oh, my God.
0: I love this game.
2: Now, Melissa, this Morgan is terrible during allergy season.
0: No, what is
1: that? I got to think of that one, too. Hold on. I'm thinking. I want to win one. Morgan Pollen.
2: That is correct.
0: That's good.
2: That was good.
0: I was stumped on that one.
2: Austin, if Morgan was from the home of the Saints in Louisiana, what would be his new name?
1: This is getting harder.
0: No. Wait a minute. Morgan Nolan?
2: Morgan Nolans. Because he's from New Orleans.
1: Oh, my God.
0: Oh, my gosh. That was funny. That was good.
2: All right. And the last one, Melissa. This Morgan became a carpenter and is putting up drywall.
1: Okay. Wait.
2: Austin, do you know?
0: I've got a guess.
1: I don't know.
2: Austin, do you have a guess?
0: Is it just Morgan Wallen?
2: That is correct.
0: Oh my gosh. This is my favorite game we've ever played.
1: That was actually really funny.
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Chicago's US 99. Is working from home making you depressed? If you work from home, you probably won't like this answer, but I'm going to tell you what the research says in just a few.

0: Katie and Company.
1: Working from home may be great for, you know, skipping the commute, having a little bit more flexibility in your life. But a new study says it could come with a really sad downside, like loneliness. Research found that remote workers spent 58% more time alone than office workers and were much more likely to go an entire day without interacting with another person. That means no chatting with your coworkers, no small talk, and sometimes no face-to-face contact at all. What's crazy is that most people still say they love working from home and they would even take less pay to be able to keep that. But the researchers are saying they may not realize like the long-term impact that's happening. I remember during COVID when I was, you know, doing this show from home, it was rough. So if you work from home, yes, it's lovely, but just make sure you're like getting out, go get coffee, go to the gym, do something, go on a walk with a friend. Like make sure you're getting people time. You need people time, even if you think you don't need people time.

Is it just me, or does it feel like there is more traffic everywhere lately? Like, I don't work normal hours, so I'm always driving at weird times. But I'm also like, what are you all doing on the road? Like, you're not country radio DJs. What are you doing out here right now? You're supposed to be at work.

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I saw this reel today that said, "Sorry, I send you so many reels. I don't have a boyfriend." And I was like, "Oh, that's me." And immediately sent it to the same five people I send all my reels to all day long.

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0: Chicago's country station, US 99. Cody Johnson just debuted a new song, and I think you're going to get a kick out of it. It's called Horseback, but it's probably not what you think. I'll play you some of it in just a few.
1: I woke

0: Katie and Company.
1: So Cody Johnson has a new album dropping next Friday, and the other night he debuted one of the songs from that for the first time, and it's called Horseback, but it's probably not about what you think it is.

0: horseback.
1: Now, the last time Kojo was on the Superstar Power Hour, he was talking about the first time he got pitched that song, and he thought he was going to hate it because he was like, oh, somebody wrote a song about riding horseback, whatever. But then he realized, you know, the hook is, I want my horse back, and he loved it. He also said it's his daughter's favorite song on the album. Cody Johnson's new Banks of the Trinity drops next Friday, June 26th.

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1: What are you talking about?
0: Tomorrow's Friday, the best day of the week. Why don't we put that at the beginning of the week?
1: Well, because then it would feel like Monday.
0: Well, let's put Monday as the last day of the week.
1: Well, then Monday would feel like a Friday and be the best.
0: Well, then let's put Monday back at the beginning of the week again.
1: I'm so confused right now. 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

Is Keith Urban going to play any of his Yacht Rock covers from his new Flow State album at his concerts? I'm going to ask him about this today because I love this album. While he's hanging out with us on the Superstar Power Hour from 2

0: 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Hey, Scotty. They're on the show today for you at about 4:30. Red Clay Strays, Riley Green, Keith Urban, Gavin Adcock, George Burge, and more. 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
1: 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It's Luke Bryan and his son catching a fish. Stay tuned to hear this in just a few.

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1: Luke Bryan is one of the purest and most hilarious souls on the planet. 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And he loves nothing more than fishing and hunting. 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

Chicago's Country Station, it's Katie, and it is just really good to hear great news. 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
0: 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Sandy Cohen.
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0: I'm Melissa and Austin. 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

just heard about a landscaper who rebranded himself as a lawn barber. 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

To see this many great artists at one time in one place is incredible. 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Red Clay Strays, Riley Green, Keith Urban, Gavin Adcock, George Burge, and more. 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

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I'm like, no. 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Do you even know me? Running? Ew.

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2: Andrea, what was the latest issue that your dad fixed for you?
3: Most recently, it was our garbage disposal, our sink, microwave. Those are the most recent, but he's also helped me with my washing machine and things like that. But yeah, he's definitely the very first person I call when I'm having issues with anything in my house.
2: Isn't it so crazy that a boomer dad just like can't remember the name of your best friend of 20 years, but when it comes to fixing literally anything from a garbage disposal to a washing machine, they know exactly how to do that.

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1: What are you talking about?
0: Tomorrow's Friday, the best day of the week. Why don't we put that at the beginning of the week?
1: Well, because then it would feel like Monday.
0: Well, let's put Monday as the last day of the week.
1: Well, then Monday would feel like a Friday and be the best.
0: Well, then let's put Monday back at the beginning of the week again.
1: I'm so confused right now. Join us tomorrow, Melissa and Austin, I guess.
2: I don't know if you were looking at me or not. 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

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That's special.

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Is Keith Urban going to play any of his Yacht Rock covers from his new Flow State album at his concerts? I'm going to ask him about this today because I love this album, while he's hanging out with us on the Superstar Power Hour from 2 to 3.

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What does Keith Urban do every day before he hits the stage? 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
1: Keith Urban is here this week hanging out with us. You got tons of shows on the way in 2026. I want to know, do you have like a pre-show ritual that you do every day with your band and crew, or does it vary from show to show?
2: I don't think it's changed a lot. I think that my road family has a rhythm and a dynamic. I'm a little separate from it because I'm so focused on the show. So focused on that 2 hours when I got to come out and deliver.
1: Of course.
2: That I just kind of do whatever it takes for that to be 100% on every night. Sometimes that's like hanging out with everybody and doing stuff, or sometimes just it's being on my bus completely on my own, you know.
1: Yeah.
2: It can be super social or super isolated.
1: Yeah, I'm sure it varies on the day. I know Kenny talked to me once about the breathing exercises that he'll do, which sounds like the complete opposite of what I would imagine somebody is doing backstage to get like amped up to go out, you know?
2: Right, right. Yeah. I mean, it's athletic in the sense that you're just preparing for a game and it's a big party for everybody else. But for me, it's a game. It's game day. And I got to come out and be 100% on for 2 hours and knock it out of the park and then do it again the next night and do it again the next night, you know, and that just takes a certain discipline.
1: Yeah.
2: That's why I so love being on stage, because it's meant to be fun, right? But it's because so much discipline goes around the edges of it in order for it to be effortless.
1: The preparation.
2: And fun. Yeah.
1: Exactly.
2: If you're disciplined with everything, then you can get on stage and just whatever you want to do, your body will do it, your voice will do it, it will all do it because you
1: put in the work.
2: Done the work.
1: Well, on the way, we're going to talk about Keith's new Yacht Rock covers album, Flow State, and whether or not any of those new songs are going to make it into his live show. So don't go anywhere.

you heard Keith Urban's version of Baby Come Back? If not, you need to hear this. It's off of Keith's new Yacht Rock Covers album. I got that coming up for you in just a few, so stick around.

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1: Keith Urban is here this week hanging out with us. You've got your brand new Yacht Rock covers album, Flow State, that is out now. And I'm very curious because I got to here in Nashville see you play the entire album top to bottom. And it was so much fun, but it made me think, how much of these, 10, 11 songs are you going to incorporate into your next tour and live shows?
2: I'll let you know.
1: You should figure that out.
2: We're sliding things in right now.
1: Yeah.
2: It's kind of great to have a new album. With new songs that so many people already know.
1: Exactly. Like, I bet if you started playing this one, everyone would lose their minds. Here's Keith Urban's cover of Baby Come Back on the Superstar Power Hour.

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2: When we were kids in the farm growing up, there was a weed, Yellow Rocket, but we always slanged it, mustard.
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4: Dad didn't want the mustard on the farm.
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4: It was kind of invasive. 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And he paid us a penny a plant.
2: Yeah.
4: Somebody had seen the story about us picking mustard.
2: Well, there's people that was submitting names.
4: One of the people that was submitting names for the contest submitted the name Penny Mustard. 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
2: Yeah.
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2: Gosh be darn, Who's Furniture Barn? 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
4: 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This is it. It's Penny Mustard.
2: It was glaringly obvious to us.
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4: In hindsight, I'm not sure if Dad cared about the mustard or he just wanted to keep us busy.
2: Yeah. In hindsight, I think he wanted to keep us busy.
4: Smart.
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It's US 79. We got a lot to get to today. A lot going on in the city this weekend. Obviously, Father's Day weekend, Juneteenth tomorrow. Morgan Wallen at Soldier Field. The Obama Presidential Center opening today. So there's a big celebration going on in the South Side. And so many other things to get to, including those Country Thunder tickets. All right, we'll hit it all. Hang out here on US 79.

are going to be insane trying to get in and out of Soldier Field. You know that's the hardest part about any concert there, Scotty. But we also got a Father's Day to celebrate, and that's why I love dropping some Luke Combs, because his Fathers and Sons album he put out in 2024, one of my favorite albums of all time. 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

0: Something was said about Ella Langley at the World Cup. If you missed it, just after 4 o'clock, we'll touch on that. But 5 minutes away from now, we're going to see if we can get a winner for Get All Three. The three trivia questions no one's been able to get so far. If you want to take them on, you give me two songs. I'll hit you with questions on US 99.
1: Gotta go.

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1: There's some truth to that.
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0: There's Bailey on USNN at Chicago's Country Station. Let's jump in to get all three right away. The three trivia questions that stick, they go on and on until you knock them out. I'm just glad we have better weather today, to be honest. All right, let's see who we got. Carol. Carol's going to take them on today. If she doesn't get them, they're coming to you, so pay attention. Carol, you ready to jump in?
1: Yeah.
0: All right, here we go. Question one. What

0: happened in 1912 that they made one of the most successful movies of all time about?
1: The Titanic.
0: Okay, question two. What is the only letter not found in any U.S. state name?
1: Q.
0: All right, hang on right there. Question three, 5 minutes away. If she doesn't get all three, they're coming to you. 5 minutes, two songs on US 99.

0: still in the middle, 90 minutes nonstop country. While Max McDonald's going to be coming to the Salt Shed at the beginning of August, we still got Country Thunder coming up, and I want to get you into that just about 4:30 today. 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
1: Can you get all three?
0: I don't know if you can, but can Carol is the question we need to answer right now. Carol's taking out questions 1 and 2 a couple minutes ago. If she doesn't get all three correct, then these questions will stick and you will get to play on Monday. Carol, you ready to jump back in?
2: Yeah.
0: All right, and question 3. 30% of people say that they avoid doing this because everyone else likes it too much. What do you think the answer is?
2: Talking.
0: All right. Avoid talking. I can't do that. I'd be fired. All right, here we go. You got 2 correct, Carol. Nicely done. Hang on right there. That means you're up, though. Same 3 questions if you want to play. Here we go. 312-946-4995. Caller 17. 312-946-4995. Good luck.

0: Austin, why do we save the best for last?
1: What are you talking about?
0: Tomorrow's Friday, the best day of the week. Why don't we put that at the beginning of the week?
1: Well, because then it would feel like Monday.
0: Well, let's put Monday as the last day of the week.
1: Well, then Monday would feel like a Friday and be the best.
0: Well, then let's put Monday back at the beginning of the week again.
1: I'm so confused right now. Join us tomorrow, Melissa and Austin, I guess.

There's a big celebration happening on the South Side today, the Obama Presidential Center grand opening. But man, what a celebrity show out. It really was. I'll tell you, I'll fill you in on all of that. Plus, Ella Langley's name was dropped at the World Cup. What happened? You'll find out just after 4:00.

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0: Is this how you know that you've reached a whole new level of fame? This happened at the World Cup. When it comes to Ella Langley, this was said.
4: They wanted to at some point make a statement. And they're choosing Texas, I can tell.
0: Did you see it? That was, I believe it was during the England game. The announcer said, and they were playing in Arlington, Texas, by the way, said they wanted to make a statement, and they're choosing Texas, I can tell. Ella Langley just got name dropped in a live broadcast of the World Cup. That's pretty crazy, right? You can check that clip out, too. I'll repost it for you. USA Tonight Chicago. The other thing, we got a big celebration. There's celebrities are in town. Everybody's done. Today, Chicago celebrated the historic milestone of the Obama Presidential Center that officially opened on the South Side. And so the grand opening brought together community members, civic leaders, artists, visitors from really all over the world to honor the legacy of President Barack Obama and the First Lady Michelle Obama, who were looking towards the future. But more than the museum, the center was designed as a place for kind of inspiration and this community engagement and empowerment. A lot of jobs created as well, and for the next generation of leaders. So you could see the celebration. It was on every single news channel here across the Chicagoland area and, of course, social media. But, man, what a turnout for that thing. It just looked like a crazy party that I wish I was dancing at, man. They were having fun. So you can see that, like I said, US 99 Chicago. And, of course, we'll continue 90 minutes of nonstop country with those Country Thunder tickets still on the way.

you see that Dasha was pulled up on stage by Shaboozy the other day? So Shaboozy has a new song called Cowgirl, and he's like, hey, dance cowgirl, right? It's kind of a cool song, honoring a woman. And so he pulls up Dasha from the audience to be the cowgirl in the middle of this festival. It's pretty cool. Check out the video. USA Tonight Chicago. The next thing we do is my favorite thing we do on the show.

0: Smoke out artist, Tyler Hubbard. Hey, it's Scotty. Are you ready? This is really my favorite thing we do on the show. How do you like me now?
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0: I love these stories so much. These are your stories of personal triumph. If you've ever been in a really tough, hard, dark place, but you figured your way out of it. These are your How Do You Like Me Now stories. These stories that not only we get to celebrate you, but inspire others that might be going through a hard time right now. They hear your story, and so many times people have been inspired to know that they can get out of the hard place that they're in because of your story. So what is your How Do You Like Me Now story? 312-946-4995. 312-946-4995. We'll get your stories in just a few minutes, and we'll get you the Country Thunder tickets to see this guy, Keith Urban. But what is your How Do You Like Me Now story? All right, those personal triumphs that deserve to be celebrated. 312-946-4995.

0: Saturday at Soldier Field. It's Scotty. Are you ready for my favorite part of the show? How do you like me now?
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2: All right, what's your How Do You Like Me Now story, Samantha?
3: In July of 2018, I lost my dad to cancer.
2: Ugh, I'm sorry.
3: The next year, I found out I was pregnant with my son.
2: Okay.
3: And when I was 18 weeks pregnant with my son, I tragically and unexpectedly lost my mom.
2: Oh, my God.
3: And then I had him a month early, and that was at the time that the pandemic started. It was a very hard and rough and dark time.
2: No kidding.
3: And I overcame everything. I have a very healthy, beautiful 6-year-old boy.
2: Amazing.
3: My career changed. I started going to therapy. I've been in therapy for 7 years now.
2: That's amazing.
3: Yes, it is. So I love being able to help people that have been through loss during that time. We endured 2 other losses. We lost my uncle and I lost my aunt, who was my godmother too. So
2: you went through a grieving process in a couple different levels that you didn't expect. And a lot of times during that grieving process, it's different for everybody. So it doesn't necessarily mean that you're alone, but you're also not necessarily understood by people. So it can feel very isolating in that at the same time, you're going to have a kid. You're probably thinking about how your parents won't get to meet this kid. And then the pandemic hits and it's just a snowball of things that could really break, you know, and did break a lot of people, but not you, huh?
3: Don't get me wrong. It was very hard to get out of because grief never stops.
2: Totally.
3: You know, comes in waves.
2: And I'm glad you decided to go to therapy too. Anybody that hasn't or doesn't, I don't think truly understands the impact it can have on your mental health in such a positive way. You're doing the work. Say, how do you like me now?
3: How do you like me now?
2: Hell yeah. Awesome. Thank you so much for calling and sharing your story. I appreciate you.
3: Of course.
0: All right, let's get you into Country Thunder right now. 312-946-4995. 312-946-4995.

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0: All right, a lot of shows coming to town, obviously. Tomorrow, that guy will be at Soldier Field, tomorrow and Saturday. 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
0: Autumn in New Lenox, you are caller 17. You're going to go see Country Thunder. Congratulations.
2: Oh, my gosh, yay.
0: There we go. Yeah, you're going to go to Country Thunder. You're going to see Keith Urban and Riley Green, Gavin Adcock, and Red Clay Strays, and so many others.
2: Oh, my gosh. I'm so excited. Thank you.
0: For sure. The other thing that happens right now, Autumn, is you're actually going to become my co-host for the next 2 minutes here. So I got three stories in front of me. I'm going to give you some headlines. You're going to tell me which story we're going to talk more about without knowing what the next one is, okay?
2: I love it. Let me know.
0: First one is, did you know that Woody from Toy Story has a last name? You want to know what that is or move on to the next story?
2: Ooh, that's a good story, but I think I'll move on to the next.
0: Oh, wow. Okay, with Toy Story coming out tomorrow, I thought you'd bite on that one. All right. Well, he has a last name. Tom Hanks didn't even know it, but now no one will.
2: Oh, no.
0: Yeah, it's all your fault. Dads reveal what they actually want for Father's Day. Do you want to know what that is or move on to the third story?
2: Oh, that's a good one, but I think I'll go to the third story. Go to door number three.
0: All right. It's called Robot Toilet. That's the headline. So there's a robot. Since it's the third story, you get to know about robot toilets. There are robot toilets in China that will now come to you. So wherever you are, the toilet can navigate environments. So if like you're in the living room and you're like, man, I really don't want to miss this show, you can summon the toilet to you in the living room.
2: Oh, that's amazing. I love that. My boyfriend needs that.
0: He needs that? Are you sure? Because let's say you're sitting next to him and you guys are watching a show and all of a sudden he's like, you know, I got to go to the bathroom, or you're watching a game or something, and now you're sitting next to him going to the bathroom.
2: You know what? That is an issue, honestly. Maybe.
0: That's a problem.
2: Does it come with like a room?
0: No. For $13,000, do you think it would? No, it doesn't come with any poopery or nothing. It's a problem.
2: Not even a poopery.
0: Nope, not even a poopery. I feel like if you live alone, maybe that's not a problem. But if you don't live alone.
2: Right.
0: Yeah, I'd prefer to have the toilet have its own room still.
2: Yeah, I feel like if it's a moving toilet, it should be a moving toilet room. Like it moves and then, you know, you can
0: also
2: close the door.
0: What if it malfunctions? You don't want to have a moving Target while you're doing your business.
2: You're right. That's
0: going to
2: be an issue.
0: This is a problem. This thing's a problem. All right, you hold on 1 second. I want to get your tickets, okay?
2: Oh my gosh, amazing. Thank you so much.
0: Don't forget, we'll still do them tomorrow, 4:30 here on US 99.

Post Malone with our Smokeout headliner for Sunday, Blake Shelton, who turned 50 today. It's his 50th birthday. He's going to be at Smokeout. Wants you to be there, too. You can actually go grab those tickets tonight. Kyle from Melissa in Austin will be at Saddle Up tonight in Aurora with those Windy City Smokeout tickets. 6 to 8, go see Kyle. Go get those tickets. Go hang out with Kyle. And he's a good time. So go say what's up, and maybe he'll give you some tickets. Otherwise, he's mean. Sorry, Kyle.

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0: Windy City Smokeout tickets. I'm going to play a couple Smokeout artists, and then you're going to find out how to get those. Smokeout's coming out less than a month away, man. So hang out for that. Let's get you all the weird news stories floating around the internet first.
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0: I'll give you the good news of the story. Kimberly, you try to guess the bad.
8: All right,
0: so the good news of the story is that there are some parents who are laughing really hard because their kid took a hilarious yearbook picture. So they obviously are having a lot of fun with it. What do you think the bad news of that story is?
8: Bad news. The kid's really upset about it and not thinking this is really funny.
0: They're sad about their bad picture. Sad about their picture.
8: Yeah.
0: Yeah, fair. No, it's not the bad news. The bad news of the story is that the yearbook picture is a photo of a girl giving the middle finger, and parents are very upset about it because it's in the yearbook. However, I guess it was in a paid ad section that the parents thought it would be hilarious to do that. So the girl's given the finger, and they thought it was like supposed to be an attempt at a silly, candid toddler moment, I guess. And it had a lot of parents very, very upset.
8: Oh, my gosh.
0: Guess the state.
8: Not the outcome I was thinking.
0: guess the state.
8: Indiana.
0: Nope. Florida. It's where all the weird. It's where all the weird things happen.
8: True.
0: I got a question nobody has been able to answer. I'll throw it at you, plus a chance for you to win these Windy City Smokeout tickets. All of that coming up 5 minutes away.

0: Scott and Curry, Hootie and the Blowfish, both going to be Thursday at Windy City Smokeout. So Smokeout tickets, you can actually get those tonight from Kyle from Melissa and Austin. He's going to be in Aurora at Saddle Up from 6 to 8 tonight. So get on over there, win those Smokeout tickets. And Scotty, let's get you the question you can't answer.
1: 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Miss Rude.
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0: 25% of women have this in their purse, and they got it for free. What is it? It's a quarter of women. They have this in their purse and they got it for free. What is it? 312-946-4995. 312-946-4995. 25% of women have this in their purse and they got it for free. What do you think it is? 312-946-4995. 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

0: Riley Green's going to be at Country Thunder. I'm going to get you in again tomorrow at 4:30 for that. Riley Green, Keith Urban's going to be there. Red Clay Strays. How about that? So 4:30 tomorrow here on US 99. Scotty, let's jump in to the question you can't answer.
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0: Leslie, 25% of women have this in their purse and they got it for free. What is it?
2: A wallet.
0: A wallet? No, not the answer I'm looking for. Thanks. What do you got for me, Jackie?
3: Chapstick.
0: Good guess. Not it. Thank you. Michaela, what do you think it is?
4: I think it's a pen.
0: Pen's a good answer. Not what I'm looking for, though. Thanks, Michaela. What do you think it is, Karen?
5: Hand sanitizer.
0: Sanitizer's a great answer. Not the answer, but it is a good one. Solid. Thank you. Tanya, 25% of women have one of these in the purse and it costs them nothing. What is it?
6: Mint?
0: I'll give you that one. It is actually mints that they got from a restaurant.
6: Yeah.
0: Obviously, they got it for free. What restaurant has the best mints, you think?
6: What restaurant? The last time I got a mint was from Maggiano's.
0: Oh, there you go. That's a solid one, too. Yeah, man, you get those little chocolate mint things from Olive Garden?
6: Yeah.
0: My son always tries to, like, he always tries to play them for fools. He'll ask one person for some mints and they give him a whole bunch and then he'll be like, oh, I didn't get any mints, to another person. I'm like, stop doing that. He's like, I love these things.
6: Yeah.
0: He's a mint thief is what he is. Lock him up.
6: Fill those pockets.

0: Evans.
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In about 3 minutes here, I want to play you one of my new favorite songs from Dan and Shay. They got a new project coming out, but it's their new song called Say So that highlights the importance of mental health. And it's the video. If you haven't watched the music video, there's a lot of imagery that is really, really powerful. But talking to Dan and Shay back at the ACM, they were talking about, man, the importance and how much this project is probably one of the most important projects they've ever done. 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

0: If you missed it, Ella Langley got, well, I don't know if his name dropped or song dropped. She got it at the World Cup. This is what happened.
1: They wanted to, at some point, make a statement. And they're choosing Texas, I can tell.
0: And they're choosing Texas, I can tell, he said. I think that was in the England game. Pretty crazy. Another level of fame, I guess, when it comes to getting your song dropped at the World Cup by the announcers in-game. Here's George Birch. He'll be at Smokeout. Don't sleep on those Sunday tickets. 60 in a row. 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I threw

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But is it okay to say that I'm really excited for Toy Story 5 tomorrow? Pretty awesome, right?

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It's our hometown girl, Stella Lefty, writing about Boston, but mostly about a boy, and that boy would be Vincent Mason. It's Scotty. I also want to play one of my favorite songs by a guy who has probably the best dad songs of all time in about 5 minutes.

You're looking for some music to put on for Father's Day, right? Maybe you're all hanging out. You're doing something in the background. Go to this guy, Luke Combs, Father's Sons album from 2024. You know, I've been talking about it all week. It's kind of one of my favorite albums he ever put out that doesn't get talked about enough. Here he is with new stuff called Be By You.

0: Amanda Lambert's bringing the country to Ravinia. 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